0: Fev and Nick, Casey Donovan just announced as another guest celebrity star on stage for One Night Only. Fifi doing a whole bunch of karaoke. Hopefully, fingers crossed, they still have some more tickets next week. Now, the other big thing is Fifi, Fev and Nick kicked off our very fun double play day, double pay day, because let's give you another code word, hey? Let's put in Nick's with a K. K-N-I-C-K-S, because I'm not sure about everyone else, but we were glued to the TV yesterday.
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1: Sorry, good lad. You've been putting in all of the code words for this 100K double play payday. You would spend the $10,000 taking the missus on a holiday.
2: I just want to take her. 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And
1: 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They're called Bender Motorcycles. It's in Hawthorne this Sunday. So you could do something nice for your wife. 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Eh? 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
2: Oh, that's tempting, but I'd rather spoil her.
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2: Yeah. It's been a ride. I guess I had to go to that place to get to this one. Now some of you might still be in that place. If you're trying to get out, just follow me. I'll get you there.

0: went to the moped store. 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The salesman's like, what up? What's your budget? And I'm like, honestly, I don't know nothing about mopeds. 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
1: I got the one for you. Follow me.
0: Ooh, it's too real. 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

0: Melbourne, I want to play you a chat that I was having. So Rory, I was just letting him know that we've got even more code words today. We're doubling the code words, doubling the R&B bangers. And we were talking about having kids because he wants to do something nice for his missus, take her overseas. And I was like, well, you know what? I've got two kids. I know what a newborn's like.
1: Yeah, well, I've got three daughters now, man. So I've had my chance.
0: Mate, head down to Mr. Snip. That's where I got it done in St Kilda.
1: Yeah, oh, I had it done last Friday, man. I'm still sore.
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19: Good morning, I'm Matthew Layton. A disgraced former childcare worker has lost his bid to shave down his jail term. Ashley Paul Griffith abused dozens of young girls at centres in Queensland and Italy over almost 20 years and will stay on a life sentence with parole not possible until 2049. Police believe they may have found a key piece in a mystery stretching back more than 7 years. In Sydney's West, officers have uncovered human remains while searching a Seven Hills property linked to missing 71-year-old Nadia Sensoy.
20: Yesterday morning around 8 a.m, just outside the initial search area, they located what we believe is the body of Miss Sensoy.
19: President Donald Trump says the US and Iran are close to signing a deal to end months of war, including reopening the Strait of Hormuz. Iran says not so fast, insisting nothing is final. And El Nino is officially back, and weather experts say it could get seriously fired up. The Pacific system may become one of the strongest on record, raising the risk of wild heat, floods and droughts.
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0: I need to issue a correction. I incorrectly before said be the seventh $10,000 winner. We've gifted away so much money, I have literally lost track. Be the eighth $10,000 winner this afternoon. You are absolutely hoping for that, Kerry, in Point Cook. What are you hoping to spend it on?
2: Oh, there's lots of reasons. The first one is pay for our Sydney holiday. Then, yeah, need new furniture. My 11-year-old needs a new bed because he's got a car bed and he's way outgrown it.
0: You know, bed shed, no one's better in the bedroom, but I'm not sure if they've got a robust bed car range.
2: Yeah, well, no, he needs to upgrade from his car bed, so he needs to go into a big boy bed.
0: What are you going to spend the $10,000 on when fingers cross you win it? Because I'm putting out the good vibes for you. All right, keep it locked on Melbourne's number one hit music station, because at 11:36, you're going to get the next code word.
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5: 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I was To Kill a Mockingbird. 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
5: 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So I just read from the movie, and I got a zero. The teacher goes, "You watched the movie, didn't you?" I go, "No, sir, I read the book."
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3: 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Should be fun. 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

0: as we set you up for a big weekend of sport, right, Fifi, Fever Nick?
1: It's game five on Saturday morning, and then Australia play their opener against Turkey at 2 o'clock on Sunday. So that's a nice day to put the fire on, put the feet up, and watch the Socceroos in the World Cup opener.
0: And we're going to be celebrating
2: this time for Africa
0: with a whole bunch of World Cup bangers like Shakira. It's Pump It Up song. Remember Gala as well. Oh, it's going to be amazing. And I'm going to hear none of it or watch the game because I've been working with this brand new motorcycle company, right? They're called Bendamoto Australia. They're finally launching into Melbourne. And there's test rides, free ones, this Sunday as the Socceroos are actually playing. So I come down 139 Burwood Road in Hawthorne. It's from 9 until 3. 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
22: Hello there, I'm Matthew Layton. A former early learning worker jailed for horrific child sex crimes has had his appeal thrown out. Ashley Paul Griffith pleaded guilty to hundreds of offences against dozens of young girls, and the Queensland Court of Appeal has ruled his non-parole period should stand. After years of searching, police believe they may have finally found Nadia Sansoy. The 71-year-old was last seen at her Prospect home in Sydney's West back in 2018. Superintendent Darren Batchelor says the Seven Hills search area was checked multiple times over months before police pushed further out.
23: Only 2 metres outside that search area, they located Miss Sansoy's body.
22: Richard Marles has landed in the middle of a Westminster wobble. The defence minister's in England, but his planned meeting with UK counterpart John Healey has been blown up by Healey's resignation over military spending. And Iran is pouring cold water on talk a peace deal is days away, saying nothing is locked in yet. Tehran says it's still weighing up the US plan.
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17: Hello there, I'm Matthew Layton. One of Australia's worst child sex offenders has lost his bid to cut his sentence. Ashley Paul Griffith's appeal has been dismissed, meaning his 27-year non-parole period stays put. The former childcare worker admitted to hundreds of offences against young girls. Investigators believe they found the remains of a grandma missing for 8 years, buried in a shallow grave. In Sydney's West, police say the discovery was made just outside the original search zone for Nadia Sensoy, who allegedly allegedly vanished after a domestic violence murder in 2018. Forensic testing is now underway, and if this raises concerns, call 1-800-RESPECT. A grandparent of missing 4-year-old Gus Lamont has been fined over an unrelated firearms charge. And talk about awkward timing for a defence trip. Richard Marles is in England, where UK Defence Secretary John Healey has pulled the pin over military spending cuts only hours before they were meant to meet.
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17: Checking a Foxcast, a strong wind warning today for Port Phillip, dropping to 14 tonight. Rain increasing tomorrow in 17 and Sunday partly cloudy and 15 degrees. 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
0: Irina, I just wanted to have a quick chat about your 100K payday entry. Do you have
2: Yes.
0: Don't get too excited, but
2: I'm going to pee myself a little bit.
0: You are in it to win it.
2: Oh, my God. That's good. Thank you. Oh, my God. That's so exciting.
0: So I just want to know, what would you do with this money?
2: Oh, my God. I have so much that I could do with this money. I could pay bills off. I could go to the dentist, get my teeth fixed. I could take my boyfriend to Cambodia where he has family. I can treat my kids. Oh, there's so much I can do. Okay, thank you so much.
0: Thank you. Have a great day.
2: Thank you.
0: It is already a great day because we've got double plays of all of your favourite R&B artists and double the code words. You literally never know when I could be dropping another code word. Your chance to win this cash money. This is the 100K
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7: 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Now, Fee tries to... 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Yep. 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
6: 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Next week on the show, the Backstreet Boys are popping by just to give Fifi some pointers. 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
7: 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On the Monash, it's slow both ways between East Link and Stad Road. The Tuller, slow both ways near Mickleham Road for works. 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
15: Good afternoon, I'm Matthew Layton. A murder charge has been laid, but police say the search for a woman is far from over. The 58-year-old vanished in Sydney's northwest on Monday, with Superintendent Barry Vincent saying her phone was allegedly found on the accused.
16: We will allege co-located with that of the 34-year-old male as that male travelled west into regional areas of New South Wales.
15: Police have found human remains in the search for a grandmother missing since 2018 in Sydney's west. Missing 4-year-old Gus Lamont's grandmother has been fined over a firearms charge. Josie Murray pleaded guilty to possessing a silencer unrelated to Gus's disappearance. A former childcare worker jailed for sexually abusing dozens of kids has lost his sentence appeal. In Queensland, Ashley Paul Griffith's lawyers argued 27 years before parole was too long, but the court dismissed it. And Iran is hosing down Donald Trump's peace deal hype, calling it speculation.
17: T's and C's apply.
15: Checking a Foxcast, a strong wind warning today for Port Phillip, dropping to 14 tonight. Rain increasing tomorrow and 17, and Sunday partly cloudy and 15 degrees. 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
4: 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Thank you so much.
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0: It's been my absolute pleasure hanging out with you. M. Tressida here on the way out. Carrie and Tommy with Lauren on the way in at 3. Thanks to new frozen Cadbury Dairy Milk Picnic. So good, it's guaranteed not to last. Have a fantastic weekend. And don't forget, we could be dropping 100K payday code words at any time. Bye.
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6: 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A crash on the Monash Freeway in Mount Upper Eastlink. Two of the left-hand lanes out of action there with speed set to 40. A gas leak in queue has Station Street closed both ways between Harp Road and High Street. One eastbound lane of High Street also out of action. 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
19: Good afternoon, I'm Rebecca Madden with your news update. A young Melbourne sprint champion has been tragically killed in Thailand while on a family holiday. Gemma Stapleton was a finalist in last year's Stall Gift, her sudden death devastating the athletics community. The man behind a long court battle to block the release of a corruption report has been unmasked as firefighting union boss Peter Marshall. Marshall has previously claimed to be unaware of the case. Melbourne's infamous fake seizure guy has been caught at it again just days after appearing in court. He's accused of tricking men into sitting on him. Pop superstar Taylor Swift has added another major honour to her already packed trophy cabinet, becoming the youngest woman ever inducted into the Songwriters Hall of Fame. And also, rock legends Gene Simmons and Paul Stanley from Kiss were also inducted.
17: com.au.
20: Jane Bunn here. A mild and windy night ahead, a low of about 15. Cloudy and windy tomorrow, 18. Dry for much of the day before rain develops later, a wet Saturday night. For Melbourne's best news, sport and weather, watch 7 News tonight at 6.
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1: Yes, and one of the wonderful producers who works on this show, Mon, is here because I've heard rumours of something.
2: Yeah.
1: And I don't know if it's true, so I thought we would just go to the source.
2: Yes, well, just the other day when we had our Nando's, I said to Mon, she said, oh, is it very spicy? Because pepper is too much for me.
1: Pepper.
2: And I said, okay, yeah, you're going to have a hard time.
1: Just black pepper, or is this some kind of Carolina Reaper?
3: No, just black pepper. Just plain pepper.
0: Just a conservative palate.
1: It's too hot. I don't think it's even hot.
3: It's hot.
2: You don't have to grind it onto your tongue. You just give it a little sprinkle.
1: Hang on. Is pepper hot?
3: Yes.
1: I don't think it is.
3: It is. It burns the tongue, okay?
1: So if you get a salad somewhere and you taste it, you're like, oh no, it's got pepper.
3: Yes. Yeah, genuinely.
0: Salt and pepper squid?
3: No, I'll ask no pepper.
0: Oh my God.
1: No. Can I have some salt squid?
3: Well, guys, squid's not on the list.
0: Oh,
2: okay.
1: So the list
2: go.
1: That we talk about is, I heard you have a list of your approved foods.
3: Mm-hmm.
1: And what was the purpose of writing the list?
3: So,
1: oh, I can see it. It's in your phone
3: just
1: in the notes here.
3: Yeah, just for reference.
1: How can you give us a scroll down just to give me an idea of how much is on it?
0: Yes. It's even sorted into categories.
3: It is.
2: And these are approved foods.
1: Oh, my
3: gosh. These are approved foods.
2: This is all you eat.
1: There is not a lot there. Like, if that was that's smaller than a menu at a restaurant.
3: Yes.
1: There's maybe 40 foods, roughly, or take.
3: Yeah, I'd say that.
1: And what are the categories? Just give us a couple.
3: Okay, so we have chicken.
1: Mm-hmm. And so what's something that's under chicken?
3: Satay chicken.
1: Oh, my God. You're the best.
3: Chicken parma. Chicken schnitzel.
2: Would you consider a butter chicken if you're out at an Indian restaurant?
3: Probably not.
1: Pepper. Lossy pepper's too much.
2: A chicken, it's for the white man.
1: And Mom, what was the purpose of the list?
3: So the purpose of it was when I first started dating my boyfriend,
1: yes.
3: So 8 years ago, his mum asked me what food I like to eat. Now, their background is Italian and Turkish, so... Right.
1: So delicious stuff.
3: Delicious
1: and you're
3: stuff.
1: Like, no thanks.
3: I'm very basic with my palate, so I sent her a list of the foods that I do eat.
1: Oh, my gosh. Now... You sent her your rider.
3: Yes. Oh.
0: That's so good.
3: And now all our dinners revolve around me.
1: So what's the... Oh, my gosh, this poor Italian family that's like satay chicken again. So what's on the approved list that you would say, like, what's the most exotic thing on there?
3: Okay. Would say oysters.
2: Okay. Yeah. Now, natural oysters or Kilpatrick?
3: Kilpatrick.
2: Yeah.
0: Okay. And do you pick the oysters
2: oyster.
0: Out?
2: Yeah. Just the bacon for me, actually.
1: Yeah. A little oyster parma. And so what about in their domain? So in the Italian, obviously, big lovers of pasta.
3: Yes.
1: Have you got some approved pastas for them?
3: I do. It has its own category.
2: Good.
1: Yes.
3: So we have penne. Has to only be penne.
1: Oh, my God.
2: So the pasta shape,
3: yes.
2: too.
3: Yeah.
0: Oh, so no gnocchi.
1: Hang on, but no spaghetti.
3: No spaghetti.
0: No lasagna.
3: No, that's on there as
0: okay,
3: well.
0: Okay, great.
2: Oh, yeah, good.
3: But penne bolognese, penne carbonara,
2: okay.
3: lasagna. And then spinach and ricotta cannelloni.
2: All right. Well, good options, I suppose.
0: Okay.
2: That's, yeah.
0: No pesto?
3: No pesto.
0: Okay.
1: No. Okay. Okay. So nothing with any salami, nothing with any kind of...
2: What if it's mild salami?
3: I'll have mild salami on its own.
2: Right. It's a mixture thing.
3: Yeah, it's a mixture.
1: Do any pizzas make the list?
3: Yes.
1: Yeah, I would have thought you'd
3: There's
1: be right.
3: Pepperoni.
1: Oh, pepperoni makes it.
3: Yeah.
1: Come on. There's some pepper in pepperoni.
3: I know.
1: You're really
2: rolling the dice.
0: I can't work out the rhyme or reason for a lot of these, but it's wonderful.
1: I know, but pepperoni is crazy.
3: Yeah.
2: So what's your average day on a plate?
3: I do like pasta a lot. Mm. I probably eat pasta 3 times a week.
1: Okay.
3: Yeah.
1: Okay.
3: So that's usually penne my only. Dinners. Yeah, penne only. For lunch, it's usually a sandwich with like lettuce, cucumber, chicken.
1: Okay, yeah, no condiments.
3: No
2: pepper.
1: Oh, my God.
0: Oh my God.
1: No mayo?
3: No.
1: No mayo?
0: Even, it's too spicy.
3: I'll put butter. That's something.
1: No, you won't. No, I bet you don't. I bet you put margarine.
3: Okay, yes.
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8: 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A crash on the Monash Freeway in Mount after Eastlink. Two left-hand lanes out of action with speed back to 40. Reports of a crash on the Ring Road Altitabam before Plenty Road and a crash in Moorabbin on the Nepean Highway in Mount at South Road. Springvale Homemaker is open until 9 p.m. tonight. 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Carrie and Tommy.
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9: On Prince's Freeway with your mates. It's
0: the Foxes, Carrie and Tommy.
3: Yeah.

0: Across Australia, if you drive home, it's Carrie Bickmore and Tommy Little. We got Loz Barry filling in the Savo.
1: And hot off the presses, They have released an article outlining some of the weirder laws from different places around the world.
2: I love this. Mm.
1: Do you?
2: I love this stuff because you got to be prepared, you know?
1: Yes, wherever you go.
2: Correct.
1: For example, if you are going to go to Switzerland and you own one guinea pig, make sure you get that guinea pig a friend before you go there because it is illegal to own just one guinea pig in Switzerland because they get lonely.
2: Oh, see, and that's just the people that they are. Isn't that lovely?
1: It is. But a hot tip, if you paint a ferret, they can pass as a guinea pig.
2: They look completely different.
1: Mm-mm.
2: Ferrets are this long.
1: Not if you roll them up.
2: Okay.
1: But I've also thrown in here some fake laws. For example, it is illegal to blame another person for your fart in a public place in Canada. That is not true. But herein lies the game, Lauren Barry. I give you a law and you have to guess real law or fake law or in-law. No, that's not true.
2: Okay.
1: What about this one? It is illegal to leave a car door open for longer than 90 seconds in a parking zone in Canada.
2: Hmm. I'm going to say that is a real law.
1: They are very polite.
2: They're so polite.
1: They are.
2: And you could trip over their horses as the policeman.
1: The Mounties.
2: Yes. I'm going to say that's a real law.
1: Incorrect. That is a fake law. Sorry. What about this? It is illegal to name your child Nutella in France, which my friend who is fluent in French and is half French,
2: his daughter's name is Nutella.
1: No, but he insists that it's not called Nutella over there and the rest of the world is pronouncing it wrong and it should be Nutella.
2: Okay. Well, Nutella is Italian, isn't it?
1: I don't know.
2: So I'm going to say that it is a fake law, but it is a real law in Italy.
1: It is a real law. Incorrect again. No.
2: That was fake. I got it wrong.
1: No, and buzz yourself out for that one, please, Jesse. Yeah, buzz. No, incorrect on the buzzers as well. What about this one? It is illegal to peep through windows in South Africa.
2: I hope that's a real law.
1: I would have thought it's illegal in most places. Yeah. Yes, that is a real law. I don't know why we singled out South Africa going, those weirdos.
2: Fuck.
1: God, South Africans, aren't they uptight? You can't just sneak onto their property and have a little look-see.
2: You can't just be a peeping Tom, please.
1: What about this? It is illegal to name your dog Bubble Butt in France.
2: Bubble Butt. But they should be able to be named Bubble Butt. I'm going to say it is not illegal.
1: It is not illegal. Yeah. If you're planning a trip to France for you and your little poodle, Bubble Butt, Poople. Poo-butt.
0: Bubble Butt and Poople.
2: Bubble Butt is actually a fabulous name for a dog.
0: Yeah.
1: What type of dog?
2: One that farts a lot.
1: See, I was thinking a poodle just because they have, you know, they kind of look like bubbly dogs because their fur.
2: That makes sense for a poodle.
1: Yes.
2: Bubble Butt.
1: Have you ever seen those dog hairdressing competitions they have in Japan where they basically cut them into shapes so their head will be a square? They look like, it's like they've trimmed a hedge.
2: Yeah. Okay.
1: But it's their dog.
2: Right.
1: It's wonderful stuff.
2: Is it televised? It should be.
1: On the dark web.
0: Dark web.
1: What about this? It is illegal to start a vehicle if someone is lying underneath it in Denmark.
2: I'm going to say that is illegal.
1: What about mechanics and stuff? What about this? There's someone, you know.
2: No, it's illegal.
1: You sure? You sure?
2: No.
1: You sure?
2: It's legal.
1: Which one?
2: It's legal.
1: It's legal. Yeah. No, it is illegal.
2: Well, you led me there.
1: Yeah, well, you should have taken the...
2: I knew deep down.
1: Did you?
2: Yep.
1: What about this? It is illegal to keep a trolley for longer than 50 minutes when in Denmark.
2: Illegal.
1: No, that is a fake law again.
2: Doing very well. I'm going to get arrested overseas at some stage.
1: What about this one? It is illegal to handle salmon in, quotation marks, suspicious circumstances in the United Kingdom.
2: I'm going to say that is illegal.
1: That is illegal. And I think we can all agree. I don't know what suspicious circumstances are.
2: A bit of a Richard Gere thing? But
0: are they hibernating? No, not hibernating. But they swim upstream.
2: Yeah.
1: Yeah.
2: Bubble Butt.
1: I'm just picturing a big bear by Richard Gere's bum just catching the salmon, feasting.
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7: 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A message from the TAC. A crash on the Monash Freeway inbound after Eastlink. Two left-hand lanes are blocked. Delays back to Stud Road. In Moorabbin, a crash on the Nepean Highway inbound at South Road. Two lanes out of action there. Use Centre Road or North Road instead. 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
17: Good afternoon, I'm Rebecca Madden with your news update. A young Melbourne sprint champion has been tragically killed in Thailand while on a family holiday. Gemma Stapleton was a finalist in last year's Stall Gift. Her sudden death has devastated the close-knit athletics community. The man behind a long court battle to block the release of a corruption report has been unmasked as firefighting union boss Peter Marshall. Marshall has previously claimed to be unaware of the case. A major Victorian study has proven heavy social media use can lead to teenage depression. All it takes is 2 hours a day for a decline in mental health, and young girls face the highest risk. The next generation of sports broadcasting will step into the spotlight once more on Sunday when the Saints face the Giants. The popular cast of Seven's AFL Kids Call is ready to show once again their stars of the future.
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19: Jane Bunn here. A mild and windy night ahead, a low of about 15. Cloudy and windy tomorrow, 18. Dry for much of the day before rain develops later, a wet Saturday night. For Melbourne's best news, sport and weather, watch 7 News tonight at 6.
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0: driving you home this afternoon. It's Carrie Bickmore and Tommy Little. We got Loz Barry in the Savo.
1: Loz, can you just like read things or watch things and then just forget them?
2: Absolutely.
1: I need you to teach me because I can't understand how someone. So, for example, earlier in the week, I had to go at a bit of mentalism, a bit of mind reading, a bit of being a psychic medium.
2: Oh, yeah.
1: And it had mixed results. Let's be honest. Most of them pretty good. Don't listen to the podcast if you want to believe that. But I listened to a mentalist on a podcast. And what happens if you do that? Like, do you just listen to the podcast and then go, that was something?
2: Yeah. I literally watched, is it Begonia with Emma Stone the other day? And halfway through the movie, I was like, I watched this. I watched this 3 weeks ago and it completely forgotten.
1: That's so funny.
2: It's gone from my brain.
1: You're a mum without kids.
2: Yep.
1: Because my mum does one step above that. She'll say, I haven't watched it, darling. I haven't watched it. And then 3 minutes before the end, she'll not only say, she'll go, I've watched this and he did it.
2: Yes.
1: And so then the ending's ruined as well.
2: I literally kept thinking, I was like, maybe this was also in the trailer. Maybe I've watched an extended trailer of this movie. Got to the end, I was like, no, I just watched the whole movie.
1: And do you make rules with yourself where you're like, okay, I've watched a trailer, unless this happens, and then I'll realise it's the full thing that I've watched.
2: No, forgot it all.
1: So I just can't help but like dabble in everything. So I listened to this podcast about mentalism and I'm like, that is cool. And the guy was cool. He guessed it was a Joe Rogan episode and he guessed, and no, I don't love Joe Rogan, but whenever there's someone that I think I'll be into. So this guy was a mentalist and a long distance runner. And I'm like, oh my God,
2: wow!
1: You never get to combine magic with long distance running. And these are two things that I love to talk about.
2: Yeah.
1: And so I was like, I'm right in here.
2: Mm-hmm.
1: So I finished the podcast and naturally I ordered $200 worth of books on mentalism. And so one of them was out of print. So one of them alone cost me $100. It's called 13 Steps of Mentalism. It was written back in 1961. It's going to take 2 months to arrive. By the time it arrives, I will have forgotten why I ordered it, who ordered it for me, what's it for. Mm. I ordered another three as well. We also have Read Your Mind. That's by the guy who was on the podcast. A Darren Brown, Tricks of the Mind. And then another one, Practical Mental Magic.
2: Oh, I like this.
1: Do you?
2: Yeah.
1: I just want to listen to something, enjoy it, and poof it off.
2: Poof it off.
1: Just
2: you just
1: poof
2: need, you need
1: out
2: to,
1: of there like a magic trick.
2: You need to find, I think you think everything is your lane.
1: I do. I attack everything like it might finally be the thing I'm good at.
2: And you are good at so many things.
1: But that's not true.
2: You can't be good at everything.
1: I can't be good at anything at this rate, and I've tried nearly everything.
2: You are good at poetry. Don't talk yourself out of it.
3: Well.
1: Oh, my God. Oh, my God. Kieran, you disagree.
3: I would just say poetry is not your forte.
1: What is my forte?
3: Radio.
1: Well, that's very nice.
2: Does it say well?
3: On occasion.
1: Well,
3: on occasion.
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8: 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Because when a child is sick or injured, family stays. A broken down track on the Ring Road Greensboro-bound before Boundary Road, it's blocking the left-hand lane. Also a crash to watch out for on the Eastern Freeway outbound after Tram Road in the right-hand lane delays back to the Chandler Highway. Spotlight's over $30 million clearance sale is on now. Hurry into Spotlight while stocks last. Exclusions and T's and C's apply. Sale ends Tuesday, 16th June 2026. And now you're up to date with the Foxes. Carrie and Tommy.
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18: 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In 7 News, Pauline Hanson's Victorian fundraiser cancelled after threats. 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
5: On the Nepean with your mates, it's the Foxes, Carrie and Tommy.
6: Yeah! Just something about you. We are looking at you, whatever. Keep looking at me. You're scared now, right? Don't feel me, baby. It's just judgment.

0: If you drive home the Savo, it's Carrie and Tommy. We got Loz Barry in.
1: Yes, and it's not just us on this show, Lozzy. Yep. We have a whole horde of minions that work tirelessly to put the show to air every day. The king of the minions, Kieran Simpson, joins us now. G'day, Kizzy.
2: Hello.
3: Kieran, can you please do your best minion hello?
2: How do they speak?
1: No, that was pretty good.
2: Beep, beep, boop, beep.
3: Yeah.
2: Banana.
3: Good.
2: Banana.
3: Banana.
1: Yeah, there
3: good.
1: We go.
2: There we go. Finally got there. I've been doing some extracurricular activity.
3: Okay. Mm.
2: We're on the FM wavelength.
1: We
2: as
1: are.
2: You know.
3: We are.
2: And one of my favorite things to do is on my drive home or if I'm out and about is turn over the dial to the FM.
3: The AM.
1: What a solid start.
2: Thank you.
1: We are out of the box.
2: And I thought,
1: like
2: I
1: a marathon runner tripping on the start line.
2: I was listening to late nights on the AM.
3: Oh, yeah.
2: Which you can imagine.
3: Ooh.
2: Some interesting characters.
1: Quizzes?
2: Oh, no. They were talking, well, let's find out what they were talking about.
4: Hello, Luke. How are you?
5: Hi. Good evening. How are you, gentlemen?
4: Good. Thank you.
2: Riveting.
5: Can you hear me?
4: Yes.
5: Yeah? All right,
4: go ahead.
5: Cool. All right.
2: So, still don't know what they're talking about.
3: No.
2: That's okay, because it's just a phone line. There's three topics going at once, but we finally find out what Luke wants to talk about.
5: I'm just going to talk about the one and only Thai massage I've ever had.
3: Oh.
4: Oh, okay.
5: Was,
4: Andrew, yeah. Over to you.
6: All ears.
5: All right, well, okay. Yeah, yeah. Now,
4: Macy,
0: is he aware he's called them?
3: Yeah, I know.
1: Also, I thought he was Luke, and then, that was one host.
2: There's two hosts.
1: Going over to you.
3: Yeah.
1: If there's anyone that knows hosts. A Thai massage, it's my pal Andrew.
0: take this one.
1: You have got a very interested audience. You're speaking to a platinum card holding member of Vigorous Thai.
2: As someone who works on the show, you know, we're telling Courtless to get right through it, but these guys have got hours to fill, so they're just letting.
1: And I believe this station that you listen to, literally, their tagline to their station is call anytime.
2: Call anytime.
3: Which I love that attitude. What time exactly was this?
2: This is like 10:30.
3: That's not late enough.
2: You want me to go later?
3: Yeah.
2: Listen to overnights.
3: Yeah.
2: Gets loose past midnight, you reckon?
1: Yes. Oh my gosh. Did you ever have to do mid-dawns in your early days?
2: No.
1: I used to have to get the night bus in
2: to do our weekend show, though.
1: Yeah, that
2: was
1: true.
2: Stuff.
1: Yeah.
2: I was the only person on the way in on the night
3: bus. Yeah, I bet.
1: So we're talking
2: Thai massages.
3: Right.
2: And I think sometimes you, Tommy, especially, might leave out some details about your massage. Not Luke.
5: At that time, I was a labourer and I was working 12 days on, sort of 2 days off.
4: Oh, yeah.
5: And I went down to, I was living in St Kilda East. And I went down to Chapel Street. This is the Windsor end of Chapel Street.
4: Let's keep it sort of general. Somewhere on Chapel Street.
5: No. Oh, yeah. Okay.
1: All right. Okay.
3: You
1: can tell he first went, because he went, no, I can tell you exactly where it is. Before he went, all right, hang on. No, they're protecting the identity.
3: Yeah.
1: I had a curtain out the front, number 62.
2: Now, we know he's going for a massage.
3: Mm.
2: And this
1: we know where
2: is where I think at some point during the call we probably would have gone, we got to move on.
1: Sorry, for me,
2: yeah.
1: If I was hosting this show, my alarm bells are already well and truly ringing.
3: Oh.
2: Yeah. Mm. Yeah.
1: And I think one of the hosts was as well, because that's why I think you went, Andrew, over to you.
3: Yeah.
1: Andrew, I'm not going to deal with this.
3: Do they have a dump button at the AM?
2: Yes.
3: Okay.
2: I believe they're on delay.
3: Okay.
1: Yes. For those that don't know what that is, it's a 7-second little catch net. Sometimes you'll hear people on this show, if they accidentally let out a swear word, you'll hear it go awkward for a second as we then get back into real time.
3: Mm. Yeah.
2: And boy, did they need the delay.
3: Ooh.
5: So I went in, this is the only, and I was thinking, you know, because I've never had a Thai massage before, and they said, do you want I'm thinking like the Thai food, you know, they say, do you want the cold, the medium, or the hot? So I went for the...
2: And they've cut him off.
1: Yes.
4: Luke, thank you for your input. Andrew?
0: Andrew's copping it again.
3: Give it a bit of never call us again.
0: The
1: Thai food.
2: Anyway, the point of this segment was to ask, how do you like your massages? Mild, medium, or hot?
3: Hot.
0: All
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10: 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Still have that broken down track on the Ring Road Greensborough before Boundary Road in the left-hand lane? Reports of a crash on the Eastern Freeway outbound before Doncaster Road delays back to the Chandler Highway. Have you heard? 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
1: And the big news out of today, according to, doctors, here we go, they say we have a worsening national crisis of obesity.
2: Worsening?
1: Yes, which I thought Ozempic came in. Fixed all that.
2: Well, I thought also like when you, because all schools and stuff now have got very healthy tuck shops.
1: Well, that's a news article you can see there, Ozzy.
2: Okay.
1: And it's saying it is worsening. And what they are recommending is to bring in mandatory health star ratings on food items to make, to help shoppers make healthier choices. Now, I feel like I've seen these on a lot of products. You know, they're out of 5 stars and they're usually down in the corner of the product. But it says they're not mandatory, but they hope to make them mandatory by 2027. Mm. What do you know about the health star ratings and how they get their ratings?
2: Well, I just see it on there and I say, that has a 4-star. That's pretty good to me.
1: Are you ever shocked by what you see?
2: Yes, I am. Especially, oh no, I'm not going to name names, but you think you're eating something healthy, then all of a sudden they put their little thing on, it's 2.
1: But often I feel like the things that sometimes have like a 4 or 5, I feel like they don't have anything good in them. They just don't have bad stuff.
2: Yeah. Exactly.
1: Like it'll be low in fat and blah, blah, blah, but it's like got nothing good.
2: It's not
1: and
2: nutritional.
1: Like, it's cardboard.
2: Yeah.
0: Isn't that the thing with the system? Isn't it based off the average of that particular product?
1: This is great because this is what we had questions about. Producer Darcy, are these ratings across the board or are they broken up into categories?
3: So they're broken up into categories. So say like all your chips, if you're in your chip aisle, they'll all be compared and then like they'll look at all the ingredients, all the fats, all the salts and that sort of stuff and then put them from a 0 to 5.
1: In the chip. So if you get a 5-star chip, it doesn't mean it's a 5-star across the board thing. Like it's not compared
3: to broccoli.
1: No, they're
3: not comparing veggies. No. So they're not like, so out of chips, this is the healthiest option of your chip.
2: Would a grain wave be considered a chip? If it's in the chip aisle, is it a chip?
1: Lozzie's gone from not wanting to mention products.
2: No, I'm not asking for their star rating. But
0: that's probably why they made grain waves.
2: Yeah.
0: Is A, they could flog a bunch of them.
2: Easy 5.
0: But then they made everybody else's ratings lower.
1: Oh, my gosh, like those veggie crisps, which annoy me because potatoes are veggies anyway. But, yes, they're probably like a 5-star chip.
0: They just made everybody else's rating drop back down.
3: I actually, do you want to, both of you guess what the veggie chips are?
2: Because
3: I got the answer to one. That was one of my ones.
1: Great. We thought this would be fun if we got given products and we had to guess what the health star rating, see how clued on we are, was he?
2: Yeah.
1: Veggie crisps. I'm going to assume there are 5 because otherwise I think why?
0: What's the point?
1: Why would they make them? Also, I feel like they had that thing on them where they say oven baked and not fried.
0: Mm.
1: Don't sue me if I'm wrong about that.
2: I'm going to say there are 4, 4.5.
3: 2.
2: What?
0: Whoa.
2: Woo. They are pretty oily.
3: Yep.
1: Look at us. We're so actually, now that I think
0: straight
1: of it.
0: Board.
3: See, they're the annoying ones because I would pick that thinking it's healthy and then you may as well be eating. Okay, for example, comparison.
1: Yeah.
3: What do you think Smith's like original chips are?
2: 3.
1: Oh, well, I was going to say 0.5.
0: Yeah.
3: 3.
1: Oh, I'm so confused. Yeah. So does anything get a 0?
3: Or
1: no? No. Does that not
3: exist? Okay, do you want to guess what my lowest item?

0: I feel like I've got this item before because I feel like I use it in cooking. Would that be right?
1: Yeah, yeah.
0: And I feel like sometimes I use it in a pasta sauce, but I don't want to use too much of it. And every time I get it, I'm like, oh, it's a 0.5. I think it's cream.
2: It
1: is light cream cheese.
3: Light cream cheese.
1: 0.5 stars. That's the lowest I saw. I don't think you would put something out there if it was 0 stars.
2: I've been wasting my time buying light cream cheese when I could be buying the full fat cream cheese.
1: Yep.
3: I think the star rating system needs a star rating.
1: Yeah.
2: Yeah.
0: Yeah. I also feel like this, you know, when you find out something is Heart Foundation approved and they had to pay for that? Like the Heart Foundation is like a...
3: Do people have to pay for star ratings?
1: I don't know, but it's all optional. So like...
0: So why, if, if you're the guys at light cream cheese and you go, okay, it's a 0.5, why are you going, why don't you just go, hey, let's keep that off the packet?
1: Yeah, I actually don't know.
0: That seems dumb. Do you want to give us another product?
1: Okay, we'll vegan Proud and Punch Pine Lime Icy Poles.
2: Oh, I'm going to give them a 2.
0: See, I again... What's it going to have in it? I'm going to give them a 4.
1: See, 0.5 again. Also, that was the second lowest. Well, the same.
2: Wow. Because the sugar?
1: I think the sugar, and it's like coconut cream. It makes it really heavy. So compared to like a lemonade icy pole, probably more calories, it's more.
0: Okay. Wow. Okay. Give us another one.
1: So it probably doesn't break down like, that sort of thing. Wheatbix?
0: It's got to be a 5. How is it not a 5? Brett Lee has 7 of them or something a day.
2: Yeah, but...
0: Oh, actually, they never said it was a day. He might have just had 7 over his lifetime.
2: I reckon 4.
1: 5.
2: Nice. Finally. Yeah.
1: Diet Coke.
0: Oh.
2: 4.
0: Oh, I was going to say like a 1.
2: Wait, hang on.
3: But it's got to be compared to other soft drinks, right?
0: Yeah.
3: So it would be better than most of them.
0: So we're going to say 3.
3: I would have said 4.5.
2: I think 4,
0: but surely you've got to give room for, surely if Diet Coke's that, Coke Zero has to be 5.
2: But aren't they the same?
0: Are they?
2: One's marketed towards men, apparently, and one's marketed towards women, but now everyone has Coke Zero.
4: They're different tastes.
2: I know they are, but that's what I heard
1: different
2: on the grapevine.
0: Okay, what has it got?
1: 3.5.
0: Is there any others on there that shocked you?
1: Tasty cheese?
2: Yeah.
0: Surely 5. It's like a... I don't know, because I just think cheese is good for
2: Mozzarella is the better one for you, apparently.
3: Is that right?
0: Yes. Mozzarella?
2: Yeah.
0: I'm going to say 4.
1: One.
0: Oh, my God.
2: I love it.
0: Let's stop it. This is depressing.
2: Very good.
5: Feel the need? The need for more speed? 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
9: 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Offer ends 30 June. A crash in Buller on Buller Road outbound approaching Buller Diggers Rest Road delays all the way back to Melbourne Airport. In Kilsyth, a crash on Canterbury Road outbound at Liverpool Road. Australia Post proudly supports the Australian Red Cross to help communities impacted by disaster. 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
11: Good afternoon, I'm Rebecca Madden. Freed underworld kingpin Tony Mockbell has had another legal win. He's come out on top in his battle against a gambling giant Tabcorp over an unpaid $5,400 winning bet. A young Melbourne sprint champion has been tragically killed in Thailand while on a family holiday. Gemma Stapleton was a finalist in last year's Stall Gift, her sudden death devastating the tight-knit athletics community. There's fresh hope, a peace deal is on the way, with Donald Trump backtracking on threats to launch new strikes against Iran. And there's new evidence today of a link between social media use in adolescence and poor mental health. A study finding children who spent 2 hours or more using it each day are more likely to suffer depressive symptoms than those who use it for an hour or less.
12: 464.
13: Jane Bunn here. A mild and windy night ahead, a low of about 15. Cloudy and windy tomorrow, 18. Dry for much of the day before rain develops later, a wet Saturday night. For Melbourne's best news, sport and weather, watch 7 News tonight at 6.
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3: 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Speeding, chances are you will be caught anywhere, anytime, anyone. A message from the TAC. A crash in Thomastown on Dalton Road. It's closed northbound before the boulevard. Use High Street or Edgars Road to skip around. Also a crash in Kilsyth on Canterbury Road outbound at Liverpool Road. The left-hand lane is blocked. Thinking about dinner? 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And now you're up to date with the Foxes. 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
2: Yeah, and before the show, we were talking. Jesse made a comment. You said when I worked in America or Camp America.
1: Oh, yeah, yeah.
2: And I said, I did Camp America.
3: Yes.
2: And when I was at Camp America, one of my campers that stayed in the tent, because we had like one person to attend a few campers.
3: A supervisor. You were a teacher.
1: Counselor.
2: Yes, a counselor. A camp counselor.
3: Is that what they're called?
2: Yeah.
3: Why?
2: Yeah.
3: Why?
2: I don't know.
3: I guess because you're not officially, you haven't studied to be a teacher.
2: No, no.
3: But don't you have to study to be a counselor anyway?
2: No.
1: Americans just do what they want.
2: Yeah.
3: Sure.
2: And in my tent, I had the youngest tent. They were about 6 or 7 years old.
3: Yeah. How many scamps you got to look after?
2: There was, I had only three at a time because they were younger.
3: Yeah.
2: Four maybe.
3: Yeah.
2: Anyway, one of them, lucky me, was a sleepwalker. And this was a camp on a lake.
3: Oh,
2: right?
3: Oh, that's so terrifying.
2: Yeah. And she would wake up in the middle of the night and she would, I wouldn't know if she was awake or asleep. And, you know, you shouldn't wake a sleepwalker. And
3: is that real?
2: You should just guide them back to bed, apparently, because they're kind of with it, but they're not.
3: Because I slept walked when I was young, slept walked, talked, did all of it. Very busy in my sleep.
2: Yeah.
3: And I mean, I think my parents did just tell me to go back to bed, but often I would just wake up in places around the house.
2: So
3: I don't know why that there's this thing of not waking them. Like, what's going to happen?
2: No. Well, I think they can panic, but my cousin, Natalie, when she was a kid, she was a chronic sleepwalker,
3: yeah.
2: Right? Like, to the point where it was just a daily occurrence. We didn't think she did it anymore as an adult. And then I was staying at my ex-boyfriend's place one night and she had come over for a bit of a party and I was like, just sleep on the couch upstairs. You'll be fine. And so she woke up though in the middle, she had never met anyone in the house before, his housemates, right?
3: Oh my God.
2: So it was a 3-level house. It was living room downstairs, middle bedrooms, then the top floor was another bedroom that a couple slept in with another sort of living area. She woke up in this couple's ensuite, right? Stroking the tiles in the bathroom. And then she was sort of like, I don't know where I am. And she didn't know where she was. And she looked out and you literally walk out of the bathroom, door to get out is to her left.
3: Yeah.
2: The bed with two people sleeping in it was to her right. So she just walks up to the bed, stands over them.
3: Oh, my gosh.
2: And he wakes up and he's like.
3: But she's awake at this point.
2: Kind of, but not really.
3: Sure, sure,
2: like
3: sure.
2: She's sort of.
3: She's just woken up.
2: Yeah. And she's staring at him and he wakes up and he's like, can I help you? And she just said to him, I don't know how to get out of here. So then he had to guide her out. She'd met him that day and she woke up as she was walking down the stairs. Like she came to it properly. When she turned around, she was like, oh my God, where am I?
3: Oh.
2: Yeah. Yeah.
3: I don't know
2: yeah.
3: who it's scarier for.
1: Yeah.
2: She was mortified because we didn't think she did it
3: but
2: anymore.
3: That's embarrassment.
2: Yeah. I
3: as
2: know.
3: Opposed to there's a woman leaning over staring at me and I'm asleep.
2: It's the worst nightmare.
3: Yeah.
2: But I want to know on 13 10 60, tell me your sleepwalking stories, whether it was someone else, whether you're a sleepwalker. Because this poor girl, when I did Camp America, we had to have a system where I said to her, okay, if you need to get up and go to the bathroom in the middle of the night, and if you're awake, I'll say to you the word ketchup. And if you say back to me mustard, I'll know that you're awake, because if I said to her ketchup and she was asleep, she'd literally just go.
3: Oh, and so then you wouldn't let her go.
2: So then I'd put her to bed.
3: Right.
2: Yeah.
3: Yeah.
2: But
3: that's very smart. Did anyone tell you to do that?
2: No, I just thought of that myself.
3: That's pretty good.
2: Thank you. Yeah. So 13 10 60, tell us about your sleepwalking story, please. Sleepwalking.
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8: 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A broken down track on the Ring Road, Greensboro bound at Airport Drive. It's in the right-hand lane, delays back to the Caldor Freeway. A truck rollover in Buller on Buller Road, outbound at Green Street. The left-hand lane closed, delays back to Melbourne Airport. 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
11: You're real high when you sing. 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

0: Hold me back. Across Australia, if you drive home, it's Carrie Bickmore and Tommy Little. We got Loz Barry filling in the Sarvo.
1: Right now, we're talking sleepwalking. Because before the show, Jesse and I realised that we both did Camp America.
2: Yes.
1: A few years in between. But I had a sleepwalker in my tent and she was a child. So it was a bit scary because we were on a lake.
2: Yeah.
1: And my cousin.
2: Terrifying.
1: Terrifying. And my cousin Natalie is also a chronic sleepwalker, found herself in the bathroom of the housemates of my ex-boyfriend and then had to wake them by standing over them and just staring at them.
2: And saying, I don't know where I am.
1: I don't know where I am. Karen, are you a sleepwalker?
3: Unfortunately, yes, I am, when I'm very tired.
1: Oh, dear. What happens?
3: I'll just give you a little bit of backstory with this one. So I'd made some potato salad because, you know, if you leave it alone in the fridge overnight, it's way better. And I went to bed and my husband, when I got up in the morning, my husband goes, you're banging around a little bit last night. And I said, oh, just really tired. I'm not sure. When I went to the fridge the next night to get our potato salad, it was gone. And so my husband was at work and I rang him and I'm raging, yelling, telling him off. Like, how did you eat all that salad? Did you take it all? We're supposed to have it for dinner. And then we found out a couple of days later it was under the bathroom sink.
1: Oh, so you hadn't eaten it?
3: No, I didn't eat it. I just got it out of the fridge and put it under the bathroom sink.
2: Karen, it's so cruel that when you're really tired and you need sleep the most, you decide to get up and walk around.
3: The lovely thing is I don't remember it.
2: Yes.
3: Clearly.
2: Yeah. And I was, to be honest, Karen, I was suspicious when you said, you know, that your husband blamed you or said that he didn't eat it. I'm like, God, it would be easy to just eat stuff and blame it on the sleepwalking house, but you found the evidence.
3: Well, I won't tell him that you said that.
1: Yeah. No. Yeah.
2: Thank you, Karen.
1: Tim, are you a sleepwalker?
4: I am, yeah. Or I used to be.
1: Okay. What would happen?
4: When I was about 7 or 8 years old, I was living in a small town in South Gippsland. I used to sleepwalk 4 blocks from my house down to my auntie's house.
1: Whoa. Oh, my gosh.
4: And had to cross the South Gippsland Highway.
1: Tim, why didn't your parents, and look, you shouldn't lock kids up, but they should have probably locked your door. What's happening?
4: It turned out it was the first night I slept on the front veranda of my auntie's house. and then she started leaving the back door open for me because she knew I'd keep coming down there. In the end, I ended up falling asleep at my auntie's house to see if I'd sleepwalk back to home, and I didn't do it.
1: Oh.
4: It was only going from home to my auntie's house.
1: How interesting.
2: So, Tim, I know, you know, parents have reasons for doing everything, but Loz does have a point. How come your doors weren't locked at home?
4: I'm not too sure. I don't know if they were locked and
2: I feel like,
4: I unlocked them or.
2: Right. Because I feel like out of the solutions between locking your doors to keep you in the house and your auntie leaving another door open, I feel like I should have gone with the lock. But it was a different time,
1: exactly.
2: Tim.
1: Exactly.
0: Tim, if you're sleepwalking so far, do you wake up the next morning still like refreshed or are you more tired because you've been exercising?
4: No, I wake up the next morning feeling fine.
2: Oh, I mean, you, Jesse's right. You're one step away from waking up with a bib on and you've just done a marathon in your sleep. Good on you. Thank you, Tim. Appreciate it.
1: Andrew, are you a sleepwalker?
5: I am a sleepwalker.
1: Uh-oh. What happened?
2: Still, Andrew?
5: Still.
1: Oh, no.
5: But probably the best story is one night after a few drinks, I've gone to bed early. My partner started playing video games. About half an hour, 45 minutes later, I've apparently walked out into the kitchen, flipped it out, and peed all over a sink full of fresh dishes.
1: Oh, no, Andrew.
5: And my partner's like, what are you doing? And I'm going, nothing.
1: Oh.
5: You know you're peeing on the sink, and what of it?
1: Oh, no.
2: Oh, my.
5: And then I finished and then just went back to bed.
1: Were you dreaming at the time, Andrew, that you were, you know, and like you, I mean, I haven't wet the bed in a long time, but you know when you do wet the bed that you like something's happening that involves water? Was that happening, Andrew?
5: No.
1: Just pissed
2: Andrew,
1: in the sink.
2: I mean, it's nice you found a sink. I'm trying to think of an upside here.
5: This time.
2: Because, oh, my gosh, how many times have you peed in the cupboard?
5: Oh, twice at least.
1: Oh.
2: Ever on anything?
5: At my cupboard.
2: Yeah.
1: It's always the part. friend of mine got up in the middle of the night, opened the box at the end of the bed, and they keep all their shoes in there, peed inside of it, none on his shoes, all on his partner's shoes.
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10: 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There's a crash on the Ring Road Greensboro bound entry from Sunshine Avenue. It's in the right-hand lane. Then a broken down track on the Ring Road Greensboro bound at Airport Drive in the right-hand lane delays back to the Caldor Freeway. 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And now you're up to date with the Foxes. Carrie and Tommy.
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27: Good evening, I'm Rebecca Madden here with your news headlines. A young Melbourne sprint champion has been tragically killed in Thailand while on a family holiday. Gemma Stapleton was a finalist in last year's Stall Gift. Her sudden death has devastated the tight-knit athletics community. The man behind a long court battle to block the release of a corruption report has been unmasked as firefighting union boss Peter Marshall. Marshall has previously claimed to be unaware of the case. Melbourne's infamous fake seizure guy has been caught at it again, days after appearing in court. He's accused of tricking men into sitting on him. Pop superstar Taylor Swift has added another major honour to her already packed trophy cabinet, becoming the youngest woman ever inducted into the Songwriters Hall of Fame. And rock legends Gene Simmons and Paul Stanley from Kiss were also inducted.
28: Grab lunch or dinner from Guzmani Gomez with the $12 chicken mini meal, a mini chicken burrito or bowl, Chipotle seasoned fries, and a choice of drink for just $12.
29: Jane Vun here. A mild and windy night ahead, a low of about 15. Cloudy and windy tomorrow, 17. Dry for much of the day before rain develops later for a wet Saturday night. For Melbourne's best news, sport and weather, watch 7 News tonight at 6.
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5: It's Fifi, Feb, and Nick's happy hour.
6: Oh, we've made it. Yes, we have. Friday, happy hour. This is the time to crack one open if you haven't this week. And kick back with us, Fifi, Feb, and Nick. Good evening.
7: Good evening.
6: Happy Friday, guys.
8: Happy Friday to you.
7: We're in purple today, and I'm in purple today.
8: Yeah, lavender.
7: Mauve.
8: Oh. Purple.
7: Or purple. Lavender.
6: Yeah.
7: Or purple.
6: Yeah,
7: shades.
8: We look good in purple.
7: Shades of
8: I
7: purple.
8: I like purple. Yeah. Purple's like one of
7: You've
8: my favourite colours.
7: Never worn that.
8: No, this is new. I got it for Christmas. Oh, I use it when I'm supposed to use it when I'm active.
6: Well, he's actively pouring a beer in his mouth right now, so.
8: And I've just had a tough day.
6: That's all right, Fev. It's the happy hour now. You've got an hour to kick back, relax.
8: I'm cracking mine open.
6: And entertain the whole of our beautiful country. I'll tell you who will be doing that, and that is you, Boxy, inside the next 2 weeks, one night only. Are you ready?
7: Yes, but I've heard you've got another surprise.
8: Yeah, the surprises keep coming. This is like a world's biggest show bag. It's just, I just keep going in, lucky dipping,
7: who
8: and I'm pulling people out.
7: Who else is joining me on stage?
8: Oh, who you'll be joining on stage?
7: What? VP Box one night.
8: Yeah,
7: only.
8: Yeah.
6: It is a superstar, though. We'll announce who that is in 10 minutes, performing all your karaoke classics on stage in front of an audience. Tickets throughout the hour as well. But up next, it is a Friday, and there's something that we do every Friday here on the show. Your weekend can't start till we do this.
8: Is it amazing?
6: You'll find out what it is, Fev, after this.
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0: Isn't amazing? We want to hear your stories, like Joy.
1: Am I actually through?
2: Yes.
0: You are through.
1: Am I talking to Fifi?
0: Yes, it is Fifi from Fifi Box, one night only at the plenary.
1: I feel like actually crying.
0: Oh, Joy. Oh,
2: it's Fifi, Fev and Nick.
1: Nick. Hi, Fev. How are you?
2: Oh, g'day, Joy. We're here too. Hey,
1: Joy.
2: Thank you.
1: Joy. It's Friday. Yay. It's going to be the best day ever.
0: Joy, right. Have you heard about my one night only at the plenary?
1: I have, and you're going to be amazing.
0: Joy,
1: you're
0: do you like to sing along?
1: You're going to belt out those tunes, and everybody's going to sing with you, and you're going to be the star of the night.
0: Joy, would you like to come?
1: I would love to.
0: Joy, you got tickets.
1: You've made my year.
0: Oh, Joy. I do it for the people.
1: It's nice.
0: What can I say?
1: It's nice to have good things to happen sometimes. Simple things.
0: Oh, Joy, that's so true. And this is, you know what? It's a free night out. It's a fun night out. Costs nothing. Big sing-along. And don't worry, other people are singing too, not just me. Kate Sobrano, Millsy. We've got Joanne belting out Jackie and Lucy Durack. I am so excited
1: so
0: to be
1: exciting.
0: Doing a song from Wicked. That's
1: oh
0: just a bit
1: God,
0: of a tease.
1: Oh, my God, it's going to be such a great night.
2: This is cute chat. Your name, your
0: right.
2: name's Joy, and we're about to maybe not give you any joy. What's your story?
1: Getting through is the joy. Okay, so my great story, I don't want to hold you guys up too long. My great story is it's pretty hard to meet somebody that's born on the same day as you. So my daughter's friend's mum ended up being born on the same day as me. 8th of June, which was on Monday. Yay!
3: Happy birthday for Monday, yeah.
1: Thank you. I had a day off on my birthday and everybody else did. And she was born at the same hospital.
2: Oh, wow.
0: Oh, that is amazing. So, I love it.
2: I
0: you can
2: that.
0: Do
1: and
0: no
1: we
0: wrong,
1: we could have
0: Joy.
1: Been side by side. We could have been switched at birth. Who knows?
2: Well, I think that's great.
3: So same day, same year, same hospital.
0: Yeah.
2: And
0: I
2: now
0: know.
2: They're best friends.
1: I know. It was just amazing.
2: I think that's good.
0: That is an amazing
2: story. I think
0: story.
2: It's amazing.
1: What do you think?
2: Yeah, amazing, Nick. I think.
1: I'm shaking my hands and my legs are shaking.
3: I think your positive spirit has swayed me towards saying it is amazing.
4: Yes, it's amazing.
2: If she wasn't amazing, if she wasn't joyful, what would you have said?
3: I would have gotten right in there. No, it was.
1: I would have loved
3: good.
1: That anyway. Anything that
3: I think
1: Joy,
3: but Joy's bringing all the joy to the segment.
0: Joy, I don't think anyone's name has more aptly been given. You are
2: aptly,
0: pure
2: aptly is a
0: joy.
2: Word.
1: Oh my God, thank you.
5: Hey,
1: my
5: Joy.
1: Family doesn't think so though.
0: Oh no, you're Joy.
5: What are you spreading your joy at Pancake Parlor? $200 voucher for you.
1: Oh my God, yes.
2: Happy birthday.
0: And don't forget your tickets to Fifi Box one night only.
1: How do I get them?
0: No, we're giving them. My people will talk to your people, Joy.
3: Oh, get your agent on the phone.
1: Wow. If I don't see you that night, I'll be there watching you and waiting, okay?
0: You won't miss me.
2: Hey, you're a hero.
1: Thanks for letting me through, guys.
0: Oh,
1: I love
0: pleasure.
1: You.
0: Oh, Joy.
1: Have a great day and a weekend.
0: You too. Joy.
3: Just sounded like an actual phone call.
2: You got
3: with
2: anything
3: mail.
2: Else?
0: Has to work in customer service. Yeah. Carla.
6: 57 Nick. How are we?
0: We're good.
3: Carla.
0: Carla, welcome to Friday to Is It Amazing? Do you have an amazing story?
6: I have an amazing story for you guys. Just before COVID, my sister moved and she, on a random Tuesday, met it on March 27th, took her car to the mechanic, lovely mechanic. They ended up dating. A year later, and mind you, I live in Melbourne, a year later, I took my car to the mechanic in March. I met a lovely mechanic, beautiful times. We ended up dating as well. They turned out to be, my sister, the guy she met, and the guy that I met, the mechanic, are brothers.
3: Huh?
6: So
3: wow.
6: My sister's now married to Joey, and I'm getting married, and now I'm engaged to James, the brother. And James ended up moving for mechanic work, and my sister moved for her work. So we're getting married to brothers. She's married to a
0: brother. That is amazing.
2: Yeah, the last bit was a bit.
0: I missed a bit in the middle. I won't lie. I got.
3: Yeah, you're really three card Monty. A lot of movement.
0: But so. You met guys in COVID in different cities that just happened to be brothers.
2: Brothers, yeah.
3: Who are mechanics.
6: And they were both mechanics.
0: Yeah.
2: Wow.
0: Well, there we go. I understand.
2: Are they twins?
0: They grew up as mechanics.
6: No, they're not twins. James is my age and Joey's my sister's age. We're both born in the same year.
5: Did they hook it up in any way? Like, did you talk and say, hey, there's someone down there?
6: No, because we were locked down. We never knew.
0: That's insane. Wow. That is almost phenomenal.
4: Yes, it's amazing.
5: Impressive.
0: That's bizarre. It's so good.
2: Did you get a good tune up?
6: actually did.

0: How good's that? The happy hour for your Friday evening right across our beautiful country. It is Fifi Fevenick.
1: It's Fifi Box for one night only.
2: Karaoke!

0: Fifi Box, one night only, Wednesday the 24th of June at the Plenary. We are going to be singing your favourite song, or you're going to be singing your favourite songs, because it's all about you.
1: You can join in, the audience can join in.
0: Woo! We are almost sold out. I've never seen anything on our show go so nuts.
1: Tickets actually, we're turning people away now. Yeah. There are too many people wanting tickets. This is... I honestly think we've got to add another show, guys. I think I have to John Farnham this.
0: Oh, here we go. She's back.
1: I'm not having people turned away at the doors.
0: And the problem is, Boxy, because we're getting so... The tickets in such demand because you're box office. Guests want to come that can actually sing, but they can't get tickets. So what they're doing is, can we join her on stage? So we've got
2: nifty
0: the likes
2: loophole
0: of Kate Sobrano, Lucy Durack, Rob Mills... And I have another special guest for you that wants to sing on stage with you. This woman is unbelievable. She has one of the most beautiful voices. I've witnessed her sing to a massive crowd, and I was just in it. She's been in musicals such as Sister Act and Juliet.
1: My favourite.
0: 9 to 5, the musical. We Will Rock You, Chicago. We are talking Australian Idol winner season 2, Casey Donovan! Yeah! What an absolute superstar. And she's also, this is me to her, head to Casey Donovan on Instagram for all the details and tickets. That is at Casey Donovan 88. The superstar is in the house! What's up?
3: Oh, you know, just thought I'd pop in, do a surprise. Why not? Treat yourself.
1: Casey Donovan on stage with little old me.
3: Yeah.
0: Yeah.
3: It's happening.
0: Now,
1: Casey,
0: Fifi Box, one night only.
1: I would have, I can't actually, I'm speechless, Case, because I didn't actually think we could get you. You would do this.
3: Yeah.
0: She's in.
1: It's your day.
0: I just went down and did a wonderful charity, and Case was it was one night only with Casey Donovan.
1: I saw this.
0: And her voice, and she had this whistle thing. You need to get this whistle thing.
3: I thought I was vaping at the table.
0: Yeah, well, I said when I started, I go, you know, if you want to smoke, you know, that's really bad for you. Go outside. If you want to vape, just do it in the dunny or just do it here. And then I went and sat down, and then Casey was sucking on this. I said, no, I didn't really mean the vaping. And she goes, no. And what was that thing?
3: It's called a vocal trainer. So it just kind of warms up your voice. Like you can use straws, but this little thing, it does look like a little vape. And I always get little looks like, what are you doing inside? But no, it just helps you warm up your voice.
0: We need to get one of them for you.
1: Of course we do, because I'm a singer now.
3: Yes, you are. I heard all about your Disney birthday. Look out.
0: Yes.
1: I overdid Frozen, Let It Go, Casey. Oh, and you know that. They're very high notes to reach. Yeah. And I ran out of oxygen and fainted. It happens.
3: Oh, gosh. That's why you need to squeeze your buttocks. There's a singer's trick when you're running out of air is to just... clench.
0: Oh, so when your butt clenches, we know you're in trouble.
3: Yeah. Watch out.
0: Nick's been there.
1: That's
2: a good move. No matter what's
1: so
2: happening, clench your butt.
3: Just clench.
1: Because you've got your This Is Me tour.
0: Yes,
3: I do.
1: The fact that you found time to do Fifi Box one night at the Plenary means so much to me. Case, so we are going to sing together.
3: We are.
1: Oh, my gosh, the brainstorming. What could we
0: sing?
1: What would you like to sing?
3: Oh, gosh. Well, I am doing This Is Me, the tour at the minute. So.

0: I mean, that is also a great sing-along. It's a great, it's a crowd favourite. It's got the oo-woos. Everyone can join in. I feel like that will be a crowd favourite. But I think we might have to do some brainstorming on the other tracks.
1: Okay, let's surprise everybody.
0: All right.
1: Oh my gosh. Should we work in some Corrie?
0: I mean, it'd be rude not to.
2: Wouldn't it?
3: Case, I don't know if you understand you've got one of the most powerful voices in Australia. You are such a beautiful human. You when you sing, you just get in. Now, you're real high when you sing. You go real. Now, Fee tries to, she's done it with kids on stage. Mm-hmm. She's done it on this show. She's done it with other artists. She tries to overtake the actual singer.
0: Yeah.
3: How are you going to deal with that on stage?
0: I'll just turn a mic down.
4: Yes.
0: Sabo. No, certainly not. It's your night. It's your night. It's your one night only. And I think just
1: Casey
0: embrace
1: Donovan,
0: it.
1: Are you kidding? Are you kidding me? This is, okay, I can't wait. I literally will not sleep before this night.
0: You need rest. Sleep. Okay. Singers need rest. Excellent. Vocal rest.
1: Should we do a bit of, should we rehearse maybe beforehand?
0: Yeah.
1: Just want to hang out with you, basically.
0: Why not? Yeah.
4: Casey Donovan, check her on her This Is Me tour. All the details on your Instagram for tickets as well.
0: CaseyDonovan.com.
1: Actually, are you okay? Because I follow you, obviously.
3: I was about to bring this up.
1: How's your foot cramp?
0: Yesterday. I was cackling myself silly because I get cramps and I was like, oh gosh, it'll go away. Next minute, my toe's going right from my other toes and I'm like, what is going on? Anyway, after the video, I did have to get out of bed and stretch my foot and I was in quite a lot of pain, but I just,
1: I was a gnarly cramp.
0: Myself stupid.
3: Mate, we were on air and then we ad break where song's on and we're like,
1: that's what my face is.
3: This was literally on the air. Like, what's happened? It was so funny.
0: Oh gosh. Yeah, well, anyway, I'm fine. Hopefully it doesn't come back, but, you know, magnesium and hydrolytes apparently
3: come back up on stage at the plenary.
1: I am so excited.
0: Tell you what, heels will do it to you.
1: Yes.
0: I can't wait. And thank you, Fev, for those beautiful words. That was very lovely. Thank you. I appreciate that.
1: Oh, you are so loved, Casey. And already we were turning people away for tickets. What are we going to do now? We might have put on another show. I'll talk to Casey's people.
0: Another show. Bigger room.
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9: 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A breakdown on the Monash inbound before Forster Road. It's in the right-hand emergency lane. Delays back to Wellington Road. Also a crash in Deer Park on Robinson's Road northbound at Quinn Street. And in Werribee, Tarnate Road southbound approaching Shores Road. IGA 3-day late week specials are here. 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And now you're up to date with the Foxes. 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
3: 100%.
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4: It's banking that gives back, supporting you and communities around Australia. People First Bank, all kinds of good. Up next, combining a few of your loves here in the studio, pop stars and NBA. Oh, Taylor Swift, should we say her name as well?
1: And her surprise bestie, no one saw coming.
4: Speaking of Taylor Swift, here's her latest single now, right across Australia. It's Fifi Favonik.

0: Fifi, Fev and Nick's happy hour, and we take that pretty seriously.
1: 1019
0: The Fox.
1: Melbourne. Now let go of everything.

0: evening. 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
1: Celebra News.
2: Because I thought you had a sports report. I didn't know who was doing this.
3: We're combining it. Now, yesterday, it was game four of the NBA finals, and New York's been going nuts. They haven't won a final for like 30-odd years, and they're 2-0 up, 2-1 up, sorry. And at halftime, they went into the game 30 points down, which is the longest, the highest deficit ever for a home team. 30 points down in a game of basketball with only a half to go is...
4: 100 points in footy? Oh, 80?
3: Yeah, 80. Probably 100 points. It's like, you can't come back. You're done. It's going to go to 2-2. The Knicks came back and won with a second to go, did a tip in, and New York went bonkers. There were celebrities everywhere. The streets of New York, they're letting off flares. They're climbing up walls. They went nuts. It's probably the greatest comeback in sporting history to go 3-1 up. So now they've got one more game to win the whole thing. But there's some stars courtside.
5: Well, and this is where you step in.
2: This is where I step in. That's me handball. Taylor Swift was there, but I was more excited about, not Taylor, Mariska Hargitay.
3: I followed her last night.
2: I follow her all the time.
3: Yeah, I know. I've seen it. You followed her.
2: Oh, I love. She's one of my favourites. Olivia Benson from
3: Law and Order.
2: Law and Order SVU. Oh. She has been part of the longest Law and Order franchise, SVU Special Victims Unit, Olivia Benson. And Taylor loves Mariska. Well, she loves Olivia Benson so much, she named her cat Olivia Benson. And so she's a so Taylor is a massive fan of Mariska Hargitay. I watched, actually, she's got a documentary out at the moment about her mum, Jane Mansfield. Brilliant documentary.
3: Yeah. That's why she became a...
2: Well, because Fev and I have been watching SVU Special Victims Unit, Law and Order, since we were kids. Yeah. Like, I've known her my whole life. I feel like if I saw Mariska Hargitay on the street, I'd hug her and assume she knows me. But I love that Taylor is such a fan. She's now become friends with her, and they just sit courtside at a New York Knicks game.
3: And they were hugging. And
5: you've truly watched everything on TV now. When you've watched a doco about Mariska Hargitay's mum,
2: Jane Mansfield, she was a pin-up in the 50s. Yeah. Do you not know her?
3: Something bad happened.
2: I think she was hotter than Marilyn.
3: Bad happened to her,
2: She had a car accident.
3: Yeah.
2: She died.
3: Yeah, and she's
2: sad.
3: Yeah.
2: When Mariska was three. Anyway, that was awesome. And they had cute T-shirts on.
3: Yes.
2: They had Stevie Nicks. And then they were sitting with two of the singers from Haim. The band Haim. I love one of their songs. Can you get that popular one? And one of the sisters, the Haim sisters, had Nickelback. Her other sister had Nicole Kidman. And then Taylor Swift and Olivia Benson had
0: 3
2: Stevie Nicks. 3 AM?
6: The Wire.
2: No, The Wire. Oh, yeah. Definitely The Wire.
0: The Wire's not in.
2: You joking?
3: The Wire's a good show.
2: We should play The Wire.
3: Did you also see the Icy Engaged from Taylor Swift and Kylie Jenner?
2: I saw they hugged, didn't they?
3: Yeah, because there's beef.
2: Well, between Kim and Taylor.
3: And it happened when she was a kid. So that was all over the internet yesterday. And there's a meme going around.
2: But you said icy. Do you think it's icy?
3: Oh, yeah. Kylie didn't want to do it. She's all hesitant. And then she pulls away and they don't even.
2: Taylor wouldn't want to do it.
3: Oh, no. Taylor's lovely.
2: She is. But Taylor's got more reason to have beef with the Kardashians.
3: Yeah.
2: Should want to be friends with Taylor.
3: Kylie?
2: Yeah.
3: Kylie's huge as well.
2: Oh,
3: they're
2: two
3: big dogs.
2: Yeah, different reasons. I reckon Taylor has the credibility of being
3: an artist,
2: a musician.
3: She's a billionaire.
2: Kylie got born into the right family.
3: Yeah.
2: That's what Kylie did.
3: But she's done some pretty good stuff.
2: Oh, you can do anything when you've got that fame. Honestly, you can. You can make a lot of money out of just
5: if you start
2: fame.
5: With a billion. Yeah. Yeah.
3: She didn't start with a billion. Right. She's made her own makeup. She's done everything. Anyway, so back to me saying about Taylor Swift yesterday getting married at Madison Square Garden. And that's going to happen because everyone's like, she's not a Knicks fan. She's not a Knicks fan. Why is she supporting? She actually supports the Knicks. She actually, in 2014, decided to barrack for the Knicks because she loves Madison Square Garden so much. And that was her first concert she ever did in a stadium was Madison Square Garden when she was a teenager. So she is, that's her heart down there in New York. So in a couple of weeks, she'll be getting married there. She's already married now, but she'll be getting married there
2: apparently.
3: Second time. No, it's that mate.
2: I think it's all rumor and alleged at the moment.
3: I spoke to Travis. You're welcome. That's the husband.
5: I just, I just love how wildly you swing between you've brought a kilo and a half of ribs in and footy chat, can't wait to have a beer on the weekend, and soon she'll be married happily ever after.
3: It's a beautiful story. Romeo and Juliet. Put a ring on it.
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11: 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A breakdown on the Monash Freeway inbound before Forster Road. It's in the right-hand emergency lane. Delays are back to Wellington Road. Also a crash in Deer Park on Robinson's Road northbound at Queen Street and in Werribee on Tarneed Road southbound approaching Shores Road. 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And now you're up to date with the Foxes. 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

0: Friday evening. How good is it getting you through to the weekend? And a big thank you to People First Bank. It's knowing you're with a bank that helps you while also helping local community groups across Australia. It's a bank that's all kinds of good. Hey, up next for the happy hour, Fifi, Fev and Nick. If you are just tuning in for the first time, great timing because... Should we sum up all the highs, the lows and everything in between next?
1: Yes, yeah. We should.
0: It's a little catch-up of the week that was with us right after this. 1019 The Fox.

0: evening. It's the happy hour, the best day of the week, the best happy hour of the week as well, because the weekend is here. Fifi Fevenick hanging out with you. We are back next Monday evening. But before then, what a show, what a week we've had.
1: What a week it was. And if you missed it, well, look at this. We've got a little package of all the fun bits you missed with Alexandra Bryant, our wonderful newsreader, and the Fifi Fevenick Bulletin.
2: Good evening. I'm Alexandra Bryant, and this is the Fifi Fevenick Bulletin. First in entertainment news, broadcaster Fifi Box has announced a one-off show with a cavalcade of superstar singers, including ARIA Hall of Famer Kate Sobrano.
3: Kate Sobrano!
1: I was like, I don't know if I could hold this by myself. Like, this is a plenary, a full theatre.
4: Honey, you can handle this.
1: But with Kate Sobrano!
4: You can handle the heat. You can handle the heat.
1: So we're going to sing together.
4: Yeah, Max.
1: You're going to do it with me.
3: No, you're going to do it with her.
2: Hollywood actress Tara Reid has sparked concern after a video surfaced of her discussing Australian sport.
1: Because of the Eley Park Sharks, 3.5 weeks ago that you played, Tara's only just heard that you lost.
3: Yeah, because remember in her video she said, oh, let us know how you go.
1: She wanted to know, so Tara wanted to send a message of commiserations.
5: Oh, no. Guys, I'm so sorry. What's happening? My Eley Park Sharks, what's going on, buddies? What's happening here? So let's not lose again.
3: We should reach out to her because I think they won last week. We organised the bar and then she'll think that she did. What do you reckon?
4: What?
1: I think she'll think whatever she tells her.
2: The AFL Hall of Fame took place this week, but one ex-player has been excluded again.
3: Shut up! It's like the AFL Night of Nights.
1: When did this become a thing? Because I thought the Brownlow was the Night of Nights, and now everyone's going to the Hall of Fame is the Night of Nights.
3: The Hall of Fame, like the Brownlow people rock up and anyone can win, but the Hall of Fame, it's like every single big dog at the AFL goes. Yeah, 2026 All Australian Hall of Fame has been done.
6: Actually, 2027.
3: Get a phone call.
1: You are hoping?
3: Well, you'd hope so.
1: What do you need? How do you qualify to be a Hall of Famer?
3: I need a scrap Google.
2: Pressure point! Exciting news for Taylor Swift fans as she released a song for the soundtrack of Toy Story 5, but everyone is more excited about her upcoming nuptials.
7: So when I was 15, when it all begun, did it ever cross your mind that maybe you should run? I guess not.
1: She's madly in love, Travis Kelce and her, apparently about to get married.
3: It's going to be real private for them to have all their friends and people
6: Madison
3: in
6: Square Garden.
3: Yeah.
6: Very private.
1: But no one can get a thousand people.
3: Yeah, but no one can get in there.
1: 1,000 people to Madison Square Gardens for this wedding.
6: Madison Square Gardens?
1: Yeah.
6: Chuckling an S on the end.
3: Yeah. Well,
6: sound like some of my mates up in Northland, bruz. Let's go Northland.

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1: People talk about you. Lucy and Nikki's Spill the Tea.
2: Okay, guys. Would you say the favourite couple? Anyway, Harry Styles and Zoe Kravitz.
0: I don't think about them very much, to be honest. Like, I don't know if they're...
3: Me either, yeah. But I like them.
0: Yeah, I like them.
2: I thought they were a plant. You know,
3: I like them a lot, but yeah, I never think of them. Kendall and Elordi for me, guys.
2: Oh, Kendall and Elordi. Anyway... They have recently, Harry and Zoe
3: really
2: Kravitz.
3: Not selling this segment, are we? Anyway, they're all pretty boring, really, guys. Don't worry about it.
2: Zoe Kravitz and Harry Styles have got a matching tattoo.
3: Cute.
2: And I am very shocked at what it is.
3: What is it?
2: It's a tiny little three-letter message that says, let it rip.
0: Oh.
3: Let it rip?
2: Yes.
3: Rip on. Like, let it rip. Does that mean... Do a fart?
0: They're into Dutch ovens.
2: Well,
3: in Australia, I think that's what that means, babe.
2: Yeah, I don't know what that means at all.
3: That's obviously a personal joke.
0: Yeah.
2: Maybe it means like, let it rip at life. Like, yoo-hoo.
0: Is it a new song that they've got coming out together?
2: She's not a singer. She's an actress.
0: Oh, yeah.
2: If you were to guess, how old do you think Zoe Kravitz is?
3: 37.
2: Oh, you've got the sheet in front of you.
3: I would have said
0: that, to be honest. I know she's not super...
3: No, but she doesn't look her age.
0: No, she looks amazing.
3: She looks so amazing. But yeah, she's been around for bloody years, hasn't she?
0: Even though her dad...
3: Have you guys ever seen High Fidelity with Zoe Kravitz in it?
0: Oh, no. Oh,
3: it's so good.
0: No. Wait, is that
3: the
0: one?
3: She works in a record store in New York City.
0: Oh, maybe I have.
3: You should watch it. It's amazing. And she's like the main lead.
0: Yeah,
3: I love
0: right.
3: It.
0: Okay, cool. What's that other one she did a few years ago?
2: How awkward is this, though? I'm just reading this article. Harry Styles has Olivia tattooed on him as well, which is the name of his ex-girlfriend, Olivia Wilde.
0: Oh.
3: Hang on. Olivia Wilde?
0: I see.
3: Was that his girlfriend or was that the cheating scandal?
2: Yeah, it was his girlfriend. Movie. They dated for ages after the movie. She was the director.
0: And then he spat on her new... Remember he spat... They did a movie together or something and he spat on... Or it looked like he spat on her new boyfriend or something.
3: I can't imagine him spitting on anyone. I reckon he's just so nice.
2: Yeah, he does seem nice, doesn't he?
3: I reckon he's an absolute sweetie.
0: Mm.
3: I reckon if Kerrod was famous, he'd be giving off Harry Styles vibes.
0: Yeah, I've said
3: producer
0: that.
3: Kerrod.
0: I've said that to you.
4: I will take that as a compliment.
2: Kerrod's like, I don't know where I land with this one, actually,
3: Nikki.
2: I'm
3: looking at him now, guys, and he's literally wearing a feather boa. It's crazy.
2: If I was famous, who would I be?
3: You would be...
2: Think about it. Think about it. Think about it.
3: Britney Spears.
2: No, Charlie XCX.
3: Sorry, you threw me with that. Think about it. All I could think about was you dancing with knives.
0: Nikki, you'd be...
3: That chick off that horror movie. I know.
2: No.
0: What horror? Oh, yeah.
2: We're more talking about your brand, babe,
3: Who would I be?
0: I was going to say Dua Lipa, but you're not Dua Lipa. You're more exciting.
2: Dua Lipa's exciting.
3: I actually think I am Dua Lipa, actually, guys. Yeah.
2: Nikki wishes she was Dua Lipa.
3: I do. I love
0: you. Or Victoria Beckham. You look like a young Victoria Beckham.
3: Yeah. She's too chic.
2: That's not Nikki's energy. And also, she's chic and kind of giving like, am I mean to my kids? Yeah. Although, love you, BB.
3: Me, just making rougher like
0: or Do me. I'm the only one that hasn't had it.
2: Oh, you are Craig David for sure.
0: Craig David.
3: I thought you just said Drake David.
0: I'm not Craig David.
3: You are.
2: Nelly with a Band-Aid
0: Someone
2: on your face.
0: A bit more current.
3: Drake.
0: Yeah.
3: You're Drake, Dreezy.
0: Yeah, okay, I'll take that.
3: Yeah, that's hot. I think it's because I believe you share the same lip gloss as him.
0: No, I've changed.
3: Who are you duping
0: I've got
3: now?
0: Road.
3: Oh, yeah. Well, maybe you're Bieber then. Yeah. You're Justin Bieber.
0: Yeah, Justin Bieber.
2: You are so on with all of your special things, aren't you? All of your trinkets.
3: Yeah. You're definitely Charlie XCX loose.
0: Give it a try.
2: I am.
3: Without a doubt. She was in my dream the other night, babe. It was amazing. We were in Bali.
2: I just love her. The way Charlie XCX just throws down on the decks and like literally just does not care that she's like on a massive night and is like, let's rip.
3: And you know what, babe? She was at Dua Lipa's wedding too. So I think that's us.
2: Yeah, let it rip.
3: Let it rip, baby.
2: That's enough for now.
0: You got Lucy and Nikki.
1: 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Want more Lucy and Nikki? 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

0: 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And stick around next week. I think it's next week, isn't it? Farmer Wants a Wife. It's back on Channel 7.
1: It's already on.
0: 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It's out. Didn't even realise. There you go. Thanks, producer Kerrod. And we had a couple of the farmers on the show. And we're going to recap a bit of that chat. But right after this, you got Lucy and Nikki.
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27: 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Don't worry. We're back and better than ever. Lucy and Nikki.

0: for your Friday night, you got Lucy and Nikki. And if you're just joining us, we have been hanging out with some very special guest girls.
1: We have got three of the farmers from Farmer Wants a Wife here in the studio. And we've actually just played a little fun game with my co-pilot over here, Lucy.
2: I'm blindfolded still, mind you.
1: Yes, that's right. So basically, to paint a picture, Lucy can't see anything. We've got three of the farmers here in the studio. And we kind of flipped it around a little, flipped the script. And Lucy got to ask them some questions because it's kind of the whole, can Lucy find a farmer? So you've interviewed all three of them now.
2: Yep.
1: And Lucy, I would love to know, out of Farmer Alex, Farmer Jason and Farmer Zach with the blindfold on, who were you vibing the most with?
2: Well, all of them had great answers. I loved, you know, the idea of going to the pub with Farmer Jason because I love the pub. I liked that Farmer Zach was a Taurus like me.
1: Mm-hmm.
2: But I've got to say my favourite was Farmer Alex.
1: Oh. All right, Lucy, you can take off your blindfold and meet your Farmer Alex.
2: The moment of truth.
1: This is Farmer Alex!
3: Hello.
1: Oh, they're hugging, guys.
2: Oh, dude, I am a tall girl. Don't stray. Match made in heaven.
1: You bloody
2: boys.
1: Farm Alex the Kelpie. No, you guys did really great. So Farmer Wants a Wife comes out on Monday night. What can we expect from the show?
3: Yeah, look, it's going to be a great opening episode. I actually didn't know anything about the show going into it, and to start it off, we got speed dates. So the speed dates are really intense.
2: Well, I'm sure you were good at it. Yeah.
1: I was going to say that's why you were so quick at answering those questions.
3: Yeah. I guess I got a little bit of practice, but that just took us completely by surprise. I think. What do you guys think? Speed dating, bit of fun.
4: Yeah, I think the speed dating part of things is where the fun is.
1: Yeah,
4: Then I think it's probably bound to get a bit juicy after that. So,
2: Look out! Well, you guys have already filmed the show, though, haven't you?
3: Yeah.
2: Ooh.
1: Any
2: spoilers?
1: Yeah, I know. I was going to say, is there any love stories amongst us? You don't have to say who, but is there?
2: I don't think they're allowed to say.
3: we're all in love with each other.
1: Yeah.
3: It's a beautiful bromance. A beautiful bromance has blossomed.
1: I feel like that would happen on shows like that, you know, you kind of like meet the people that are, you know, aligned with you.
3: Yeah. Mm. Yeah, yeah. Struggle together.
1: Yeah, that's it.
2: Well, very excited for you guys. Good luck. And I can't wait to watch Farmer Wants a Wife.
1: That's it. Yeehaw.
2: Yeehaw.
3: I'll see you on the farm.
2: Oh, that's it. I'm moving out.
5: 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Want more Lucy and Nikki? 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
9: Oh, you know how it is. 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
9: Don't remind me about that place.
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9: Sorry, you're right. 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
8: What happened?
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8: Oh, that's tough.
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3: 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That's when I knew that your heart was scarring. 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
11: Good morning, it's Amanda Myler with your news update. Elon Musk has become the world's first trillionaire, with SpaceX making the largest ever stock market debut overnight. Speaking in Texas, Musk joked about giving his space exploration company only a 10% chance of succeeding.
12: If people had told me this was going to happen, I was like, man, you must be smoking some really good crack. Because I think this company's going to fail.
11: Pauline Hanson has gone ahead with her One Nation fundraising event in Melbourne after protesters forced a change of venue. Some still turned up, yelling insults at Senator Hanson and Barnaby Joyce, but there was a heavy police presence. Recent surveys reveal One Nation to be the country's most popular political party. And Iran says a peace deal with the US has never been closer, while mediator Pakistan claims the final words of a truce have been agreed by both sides. Donald Trump has repeatedly claimed in recent weeks that a deal was imminent.
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11: Speaking of Foxcast, rain increasing across Melbourne today with a top of 16 degrees. Tomorrow partly cloudy and 15 the max. And more code words, more winners. Keep it locked all weekend for the next 100K payday code word to share in $100,000.
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10: Good morning, it's Amanda Myler with your news update. Elon Musk has become the world's first trillionaire after SpaceX made the largest ever stock market debut overnight with a valuation of more than 3 trillion Aussie dollars. Musk says he only gave the company a 10% chance of succeeding when he launched it.
11: Look, like we're probably going to fail, but, you know, we should give it a try because if we don't, if there's not a new company that enters space, we will never be a truly space-faring civilization.
10: Pauline Hanson and Barnaby Joyce have attended their One Nation fundraiser in Melbourne overnight but couldn't escape angry protesters despite a late change in venue. There was a heavy police presence as Hanson told the crowd inside that she'd work with the coalition should One Nation secure enough seats in the upcoming Victorian state election. And Iran says peace with the United States has never been closer, while Pakistan, as mediator, claims a text of a deal has been agreed upon. It is believed Switzerland has offered to host a possible signing of a memorandum of understanding.
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10: Speaking of Foxcast, rain increasing across Melbourne today with a top of 16 degrees. Tomorrow, partly cloudy and 15 the max. And more code words, more winners. Keep it locked all weekend for the next 100K payday code word to share in $100,000.
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3: 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Looking good on the major arterials around the city. The overnight works have now wrapped up on the Monash Freeway heading outbound at Clyde Road. Anaconda Adventure Club members. Grab 37 degrees south snow jackets and pants for just $59.99 each. 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
3: 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Looking good on the major arterials around the city this morning. Just got a broken down truck on the Ring Road L turnabout prior to the Tullamarine Freeway affecting the middle lane. 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A message from the TAC. And now you're up to date on Melbourne's number one hit music station, The Fox.
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22: Good morning, it's Amanda Myler with your news update. Protesters have forced Pauline Hanson to slip out the back door of a One Nation fundraising event last night. The venue had been changed at the last minute, but the anti-racism protesters followed. If Elon Musk were a country, he would now be the 20th richest after becoming the first trillionaire overnight with SpaceX's largest ever stock market debut. His personal fortune of at least 1.5 trillion Aussie dollars is equal to the combined economies of New South Wales and WA.
8: Whoever you are watching this, SpaceX wants to be able to take you to the moon, take you to Mars, and ultimately beyond.
22: While a peace deal between Iran and the United States remains reportedly close, the Iranian foreign minister says no decision has been made on the nuclear issue or removal of sanctions. And a newly discovered Dr. Seuss manuscript featuring the Cat in the Hat has been published in time for America's 250th anniversary. It's titled Sing the 50 United States.
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22: Speaking of Foxcast, rain increasing across Melbourne today with a top of 16 degrees. Tomorrow partly cloudy and 15 the max. And more code words, more winners. Keep it locked all weekend for the next 100K payday code word to share in $100,000.
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2: 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For your Saturday morning.
0: Let's go, don't stop, live free. Can you match this energy? Let's
3: That's
0: go.
3: Right, big energy for your Saturday morning. Your girls are back on the radio. How we going, ladies?
4: Morning.
3: Morning.
5: How's everyone feeling this morning? You fresh, Luce?
4: Fresh as a daisy, babe.
5: Yeah, me too, babe. Great week, great show ahead. Great to have Shawnee back. Obviously, we were together last night too. But
6: good to be back.
5: Like the team's feeling good. Today's a great day.
4: I'm looking forward to the week ahead, to be honest.
5: Yeah. Why, doll? What's on?
4: Because we're going to Melbourne for the Origin, babe.
5: Yes. Oh, so nice. We are, baby.
4: And Queensland have to win because they lost the first game.
5: I was about to say, I'm a bit embarrassed. Yeah, the Blues had a crazy comeback the first game, didn't they?
6: Yeah, they
4: because
6: did.
4: Kalen Ponga got sent off, babe.
5: Oh, really?
4: We love you, Kalen. Right?
5: Love you, KK.
4: Yeah. Anyway, so
5: Lucy a bit more than me. I'm joking. He's just gorgeous, isn't he?
6: Yeah.
5: Anyway, moving on.
6: Can you hook up with an Origin player this weekend, please, Luce?
4: Okay,
5: diva.
4: I'm just some kind of pawn that just gets around. Can you hook up with this person?
6: No, just for the plot, bro.
4: What about one of my friends? This is actually funny, and we're going to be talking about him very soon, so it's super funny. I was casually dating at one stage this guy that looks very similar to Jacob Elordi, and we
5: very tall.
4: We would call him Jacob Elordi, our friends. But one of our friends is so naive and just delusional. She genuinely thought I was talking about Jacob Elordi, and it ironically
5: like it was possible.
4: Like this dude ironically also was, I guess, like an aspiring actor. And I was kind of like, oh yeah, he's an aspiring actor. Like kind of like, oh, radio. And she was like, babe, isn't he pretty
5: She's
4: good?
5: She's like, he's fairly established actually. Like,
4: thinking I was actually talking about Jacob Elordi.
5: Oh my God, that is too funny, isn't it?
4: I was like, babe, if I was dating the actual Jacob Elordi,
5: you would know about it. You're the modern day Kendall Jenner, babe.
6: What happened to that bloke actually?
5: Who? The real one, or the fake one?
6: The fake Jacob Elordi. Do you still speak
4: still
6: to
4: friends?
6: Him? He was a nice boy, wasn't
4: friends?
6: He?
5: Is he still aspiring to be an actor?
4: No, I don't think so anymore. I think he's moved careers. I think he bounces around in careers. Anyway, Jacob Elordi content, or T, I should say, coming up. Something's happened with Jacob Elordi, and we're going to unpack it.
6: All right.
5: Amazing.
6: We'll do that next. Right now, let's get this on. Kato, John, turn the lights off. You got Lucy, Nikki.

I'd rather hear how much you regret me and pray.

0: This Saturday morning, you got Lucy and Nikki from the Happy Hour with Lucy and Nikki podcast. You can grab it right now on the Listener app. People talk about you.
1: Lucy and Nikki's Spill the Tea. So we are talking about Jacob Elordi, guys. And basically, the internet is divided because a very, very confident fan went up to Jacob Elordi and Jacob snapped. Give it a play, Shawnee.
2: All right, let's do it.
1: Thank you so much. So can you hear that little bit at the end? He says, please don't touch me, bro. So basically the fan came up and like touched him on the back to try and, I would assume, get a selfie or something with him.
3: Yeah, but and like you don't have to touch him.
1: And I don't
3: And he said, please.
1: He said, please don't touch
3: and
1: me, bro.
3: And bro is like, bro's not champ. Which I think is immediately nicer.
1: Well, so true. Okay, here's what I've got to say about Jacob Elordi. I've actually heard on the grapevine that there have been multiple reports of him being very, very, very...
3: Wait.
1: Yeah.
3: Didn't he punch that guy?
0: Okay, I was there that day. And I,
3: yes.
0: Okay, have I told this, you guys this story?
1: No,
0: so
1: tell us.
0: There was, so Jacob Elordi was at a pub here in...
3: This is in Australia.
0: Yeah, in Sydney. It was in Sydney. Yeah. And I was there for a Bucks party and we look over and Jacob Elordi's just sitting with his mates at a table with his cap on.
3: What
0: a sight
3: to see.
1: He
3: was
1: a bit incognito.
0: Anyway, and my partner, she works for another radio network. And anyway, I text her innocently and I said, Jacob Elordi
1: so
0: is
1: Shawnee,
0: at the
1: pub. It's your fault.
0: It kind of led back to me. So so I said, Jacob Elordi's at this pub. Ha ha. That was it. She goes, oh my God, can't believe that. She then texted her friends who work for the radio station on the show. Was a Colin Jackie O show.
1: So she texted. Call a spade a spade.
3: It was in the media.
0: She texted them innocently because they all thought he was hot. Said, oh my God, Sean's at this pub. Jacob Elordi's there. They then texted their digital guy from the team. And the next minute, like an hour later, I'm not even thinking about it. I see their digital guy who I know, like ducking down. And I was like, oh, there's old mate. Anyway, didn't think anything of it. The next day, I wake up and my missus is just staring at me in bed and I'm like, what? She's like, I did something. And I was like, what? She's like,
3: oh my God.
0: So no. I told my friend that Jacob Elordi was there and then look at this article. And Jacob had gotten to a fight with the digital producer because the guy went up to him and said to Jacob Elordi, it was after Saltburn came out, and he said, Jacob, could I have some of your bathwater?
3: Bathwater.
0: And Jacob was like, turn the cameras off, mate. It's inappropriate. No.
1: I'd clock him too, to be honest.
0: Yeah, exactly. And that's how it all happened. And then I think it became a bit of a court case.
1: Well, it's not a secret that he doesn't like being approached.
3: Yeah. Like, that's what I mean. Yeah. I feel like he's like almost on like that Bieber trajectory of standing on business.
0: Yeah.
3: You know what I mean?
0: It's kind of like, leave me alone.
1: There's that really famous video of him talking to paparazzi in, and they're just going at him. And he said something like, you're making it very difficult for me to enjoy my life or something. Don't quote me on that.
0: I get it.
3: I know. It was very much like a please stop.
1: Please let me live. Like,
3: I think so too. And like to say, please don't touch me, bro. I think you are well within your rights. You are not some shiny trophy where everyone can go and rub your belly for good luck. Like, you're a real person.
1: Yeah.
3: You get so much access to these people through, like, paparazzi are posting photos of them all the time. Like, just let them live.
1: Well, okay, so I've got a small story that's definitely not of Jacob Elordi's standard, but we have these fun, crazy live shows and like they're pretty intense. And like, you know, our punters, that's who listen to our podcast, are, you know, they're just so excited to be there, which we love. But like at one of our after parties last year, a girl like fully pulled me off the stage and I like really hurt my shin because she was just so excited. And it's kind of like,
3: ouch.
1: You can only imagine how annoying that would be. You know, like I'm there doing a live show, so I'm like, I'm ready for this. This is what we're here to do. Mm. Imagine being Jacob Elordi just every day going to a restaurant.
3: Trying to order a coffee.
1: Going to the pub.
3: Someone's touching your back.
1: Getting on a flight. And he's just got people just coming at him. Like, let's not forget, he's just a recluse. A boy from Brisbane.
0: Yeah.
3: I know. Go the Brizzy boy. I bet he goes to the Mighty Maroons, doesn't he?
1: He does. But he's just a boy from Brizzy. And he's like, let me go to the pub without hassling me.
3: And
1: let
3: watch
1: me live.
3: The Mighty Maroons. Yeah. That's really
1: Go Queensland.
0: You got Lucy and Nikki.

0: Be Saturday morning. You got Lucy and Nikki.
1: That's right, guys. And we are talking all things World Cup, the Soccer World Cup.
2: Because it's FIFA fever, baby.
1: FIFA fever, baby. So the World Cup started in 1930. That's a long time ago now. That's almost 100 years ago.
2: That's insane.
1: Wow.
0: Wow. That's
1: happy
0: crazy.
1: Happy 100 years of FIFA World Cup for 4 years' time.
2: That's a lot of foosball.
1: But anyway, they don't call it the world game for nothing, doll. And we thought it'd be fun to count down some of the famous tracks to come out of the FIFA World Cup, because there's always a song of the...
2: There's nothing better than hearing a song playing over like the auditorium and everyone's just getting around it and you're just frothing out.
1: Oh, nothing better. Okay, so coming in 1998, which it was hosted in France, it was The Cup of Life by Rookie and Mark.
0: It's a banger. Well, I can't believe this is 1998.
1: I feel like that's got to be the most famous of all the World Cup songs.
2: I was about to say, let's just hang up our footy boots now, because surely we're not getting better than that.
1: Well, started off strong.
2: Started very strong, doll.
1: Then in 2010, we had Waka Waka, this time for Africa.
0: I can't believe that is 16 years old. I feel like that was quite fresh.
2: And honestly, that's guys, nuts.

0: And Shakira.
1: Well, it's very Fiesta vibe, isn't
0: yeah,
1: it?
0: Yeah, you know, sure.
1: Upbeat.
0: Okay, 2014, we had Ole Ola with Pitbull, J-Lo and Claudia Leet. Don't ask me who that is because I've got no idea. 2018, which was held in Russia, we've got Live It Up by Nicki Jam featuring Will Smith. Again, another track I've never heard before.
1: I think if we did hear it, we probably would know it.
0: Okay.
1: It's the name. We're not good with names, doll.
0: We're not good with names. But this year's song, Shawnee,
2: yeah.
0: Give us some info.
2: This one was random. So it's David Guetta with Andre Pacelli, EJ. Ooh. Who now EJ is from K-pop Demon Hunters.
1: Oh, wow.
2: And there's a couple other people on it, Produce Carrot. Who is it?
3: Megan Thee Stallion.
2: Megan Thee Stallion.
3: And what? David Guetta, yeah.
2: What a collaboration. That's huge. This is it. It's called DNA.
4: And I say, hey, anche se cadiamo. Poi noi ci rialziamo, it's more than just a game, it's our DNA.

0: Yeah, they've gone very literal with the lyrics, haven't they?
1: It sounds very 2016, to be honest.
2: It sounds like one of those like fake songs that you do at karaoke that aren't actually like the real singing.
0: Yeah. Like a ChatGPT song. Right, chat.
1: It does.
0: Give me a song about the 2026 Soccer World Cup.
2: Soccer World Cup brought to you by Claude.
0: David Guetta featuring Claude.
2: Listen, can't say I'm a fan of that one. Bring back the cup of life, Ricky Martin,
0: maybe.
2: Maybe
0: we need to like just let it breathe for a few years and then it will become like iconic.
2: Yeah,
0: you know?
2: Maybe.
1: I think so too. Hey, let's get this on now. This is a banger. Josh Fawaz, Like a Prayer. You got Lucy and Nikki. When

0: Saturday morning, you got Lucy and Nikki from Happy Hour with Lucy and Nikki podcast. You can grab it right now on the listener app.
1: Lucy and Nikki asking the question, am I the a-hole?
2: All right, guys, I have got a little scenario for you that I'm going to read out. I want you to tell me if this person is or is not the a-hole. I volunteered at a community cleanup where teens could earn school volunteer hours. The rule was simple: sign in, do the work, and get credit for the time that you actually volunteered. One teen arrived at around 9:15 with his mum, signed in, grabbed supplies, took a few photos and disappeared. I never saw him with any of the group cleanups. Around 12:30, as we're finishing up, he returns holding an iced coffee. His mum asked me to sign off on 4 hours. I refused, explaining that I could only verify for at least 1 hour at most. She argued that he really needed the hours for school and accused me of embarrassing him. Ooh. I stood firm and just signed for the 1 hour. Now I'm wondering if I was too strict. So am I the a-hole? I think you're just a role player.
3: Yeah.
2: What do you think, Luce?
3: I honestly got lost in that.
0: You've been stumped on that one, aren't you, Luce? Usually you've got lots to say.
2: So basically there's a community cleaner.
3: Yep.
2: Someone is volunteering and doing the sign-off. So, and someone said, yep, I was there for 4 hours. And he's like, brother, you were off getting iced coffee. You were there for at least one. And then the mum was like, just get signed off for the 4 hours.
3: Right.
2: Not hitting home for us. And you're just waking up with Lucy on this Saturday morning.
0: Ron Burgundy.
2: I might go to Shawnee B for that one. And that's got me thinking it could be just
3: Ron
2: as...
3: Burgundy. Okay. I just reckon at the end of the day... do the crime, do the time.
0: Mm. There you go.
2: No sense.
0: Yeah, you got Lucy and Nikki.
2: I think it's fair enough to be honest and, you know, just say, hey, mate, you were off slacking off getting iced coffee. I can't contribute to these hours. Anyway, I think we're all a bit less.
0: A bit bing-bong. Yeah. Good story, though. You've got
2: cool
0: Lucy and Nikki.
2: Moving on.

0: 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You got Lucy and Nikki from the Happy Hour with Lucy and Nikki podcast. You can grab it right now on the Listener app, wherever you get your podcasts, and stick around. On the way, there's a baby name that's been rejected from the hospital. We're going to unpack it right after this. You got Lucy and Nikki.
1: 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Back soon. Lucy and Nikki.
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0: For your Saturday morning, you got Lucy and Nikki from the Happy Hour with Lucy and Nikki podcast. 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
1: Yes, you can, guys. And we are talking about baby names. Nikki, very relevant to you. You just named a child.
2: I did just name a child.
1: You did. But, you know, you can have your name rejected. So a woman has recently had her baby's name rejected. And let me tell you why. It is, okay, let me spell it firstly.
2: Okay.
1: ZF.
2: No, that says X, babe.
1: X, sorry.
2: Wow.
1: I'm dyslexic.
2: Are we reading the same shit?
1: XFRGOLSZZZXY, and it is pronounced Zerf Golsey.
0: Is this Zerf Elon Musk's Golsey. New missus?
2: It sounds like that, doesn't it?
1: Well, it's giving that, isn't it?
0: Yeah, is it the new Tesla?
1: Isn't that Grimes that has named her baby all those funky letters?
0: Yeah.
2: I think that should be rejected. I just think that's way too wackadoodle. Like, how is the poor kitty going to spell its name in prep?
0: Well, exactly.
2: How are you actually going to learn?
0: Is she an influencer?
1: Well, do you know what? So there's a big list of things that you can't legally call your kids. We've spoken about it a bunch of times.
2: Yeah.
1: But, like, you can't call your baby Hitler.
2: Which,
1: thank goodness
2: enough.
1: For that. You also can't call your baby like Apple. Sorry. No, what is it? iMac. What? There's like, there's things that you can't call your baby that are like brand
2: iPhone
1: names.
2: iPhone 16 Pro Max.
1: Literally iPhone. Imagine your name being iPhone.
2: Hey, little baby AirPod over here. Looking so cute.
1: But I just think any parent that go, oh, and like you can't call your baby like methamphetamine.
2: Yeah.
0: Oh, that's so cool. They did it on The Simpsons.
2: Did they?
0: Yeah.
2: Crystal meth.
0: Yeah.
2: I don't know. I think that's fair enough. People are just getting absolutely crazy with the spelling.
1: Yeah. Listen, I just reckon anyone that's calling their baby something really outlandish is kind of like they've got to have.
2: If you named your baby
1: checked for their sanity.
2: XFRGOLSZZZXY, I'd be calling it xylophone.
0: All right, I have a list of names you can't call your kid, okay?
1: Okay, hit me with
0: you. You can't call
1: six.
0: King, Queen, Prince, Princess, Duke, Sir, all those, Admiral, Prime Minister, Doctor. You can't call them God, Jesus Christ, Messiah, Pope.
2: Not Jesus. I've met someone called Jesus.
0: Well, I reckon they've given that name themselves, probably.
2: You think?
0: Dalai Lama.
2: I think there's a few getting around.
0: You can't call them dickhead, shithead, scrotum, thong, smelly. You can't call them Facebook,
2: Song.
0: IKEA,
2: iMac. Do you know what? I've got to interrupt. The fact that they need to say, now this is not allowed. What kind of imbeciles are getting around, oh, yeah, let's call this one scrotum sucker.
0: You can't call your kid Nutella.
2: Like, you're evil. Do not have babies then.
0: You can't
2: That's
0: call
2: crazy.
0: Your kid Nutella. What's going on there? I'd love to call my kid Nutella or Medicare.
2: You could call it Ella.
1: Baby Medicare.
0: Yeah, you can't call your kid.
2: Your Medicare card's at my house, babe.
0: Oh. These are some of the most rejected names. Adolf Hitler, Harry Potter, Robocop, Cyanide, Terrorist, Monkey, Passport, Australia or Anzac.
1: You should
2: passport.
1: Have a, sorry, I've
2: Baby
1: got a,
2: passport.
1: I've got a rant. You should have to have a license to be able to reproduce because there
2: I
1: are
2: know.
1: Too many idiots
2: I know.
1: That can have babies.
2: That's what I'm saying, babe. I'm like, why are these
1: I'm just
2: even
1: out
2: on
1: here,
2: a list?
1: Can't even get a boyfriend to have a baby with.
2: And you,
1: and
2: what
1: there
2: would you
1: are
2: name it?
1: Idiots
2: scrotum?
1: Calling their child scrotum. I've had enough. That's me done for the night. I'm finding out.
0: What a ball give me. You got Lucy and Nikki.
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7: 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Speeds down to 60 over the Westgate Bridge due to the strong winds and a crash in Mount Waverley on Ferntree Gully Road heading east at Blackburn Road. 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
6: Good morning, it's Amanda Myler with your news update. Pauline Hanson has defied protesters to successfully hold a One Nation fundraiser last night in Melbourne. The venue was changed at the last minute over alleged security concerns, but Hanson's downplayed it.
7: Why have you changed locations?
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11: I give SpaceX less than a 10% chance of succeeding at all.
6: The company's value is at $2.1 trillion at market close. And Iran and the United States have reportedly agreed to the initial wording of a peace deal. Donald Trump has claimed multiple times in recent weeks that an agreement is near.
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6: Speaking of Foxcast, rain increasing across Melbourne today with a top of 16 degrees. Tomorrow partly cloudy and 15 the max. And more code words, more winners. Keep it locked all weekend for the next 100K payday code word to share in $100,000.
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0: Let's go. 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Can you match this energy?
3: Oh, yeah, the best way to wake up, if you ask me. Lucy and Nicky on your radio. How are you, girls?
4: We are good. Sprightly this morning, actually. How are you, Shawnee B?
3: Oh, good. Always love being with my girls on a Saturday.
5: Oh, we love you. I hope everyone out there is enjoying their Saturday morning. Actually, do you know what a bit of a Saturday morning tradition for a lot of people is becoming? Well, and I say a lot of people, but I just notice it's a big trend at the moment. So I'm sure there's people on their way to go and get one right now. Have you seen how much those cold brews with the foam are just popping off?
4: They are delicious.
5: Have you had one of those yet, Shawnee?
3: I actually think I had one the other day with the milky foam on top. It's like cream cheese or something.
4: No, bro. No?
3: Okay, that's not it.
5: Okay. Oh, Shawnee.
3: It's like a bubble tea. No.
4: Oh, no, definitely not.
5: Oh, Shawnee.
4: It's like a iced it's like a cold brew coffee. And they put this like delicious foam on. Like there's
5: it's not cream cheese though.
4: They call them Mont Blancs.
5: Yeah. They're massive at the moment, guys, especially on a Saturday morning.
4: Watch out. Make sure you get it from a real place. Otherwise you might have cream cheese in your coffee mug.
5: Sometimes this man. Anyway, what have we got coming up next, Shawnee?
3: Stick around on the way. We are going to be joined by the one and only Cody Simpson. He has got a brand new song, new album coming out of here too. This song is his new single. It's called Baby Blue. It's so good. For your Saturday morning, he's so good.
5: He's so good.

0: I got you excited.
1: Alarms off, Lucy and Nikki.
2: Vibes on,
1: Lucy and Nikki. L-U-C-Y-N-I-K-K-I.
2: For your Saturday morning.
0: Let's go. Don't stop, live free. Can you match this energy? Let's
3: go. Big energy for your Saturday morning. That's how we like it. Lucy and Nikki, how are we going? One more hour to go of the show.
4: Fresh as a daisy, darling, Shawnee.
3: Always.
4: How are you?
3: Yeah, good. I'm fresh as a daisy too. I haven't drank for 2 months, so it's...
4: Wow.
5: 2 months. How do you
4: feel? Amazing?
3: Yeah, I feel good as. I feel so good. Yeah, I actually went longer at the beginning of the year, but then I had a little night out and then...
4: Are you bored?
3: No, I'm not bored at all. I love it.
4: Yeah.
3: I love it. I wake up fresh every day. Yeah.
4: You're just getting so much more done in your days.
3: Yeah. Do you know what? Because I hadn't done it for a while, and then I woke up on a Sunday, and I wasted my whole Sunday, and I hate wasting days. So, Lucy, you're judging me so hard right now, I can see.
5: No, I'm not. I reckon all the power to you. I genuinely have had a few stints where I've been like, oh, you know, getting off the party scene for a little bit. And I just feel like, and this is going to make my life sound very unfulfilled, but I feel like if I'm not like I don't have those fun social activities to look forward to where I'm having a glass of wine with my friends, I actually just lose all purpose in life.
3: Yeah, right.
4: Yeah, you can still be social without drinking though.
3: Yeah, like, I'm still
4: obviously
3: very,
4: when
3: still
4: I was pregnant
3: social.
4: I just still did everything and you still get a buzz from it, you
5: do
4: know?
5: You?
4: Yeah, definitely. Mm. You still regardless, like I think we're just the sort of people that love social interaction.
3: Yeah. Mm.
4: With the wine
3: but
4: or without
3: my
4: a wine.
3: My partner's the same as you, Luce. Like she loves a wine. Like she just enjoys wine. There's nothing wrong with that. Like I don't no judgment to anyone that does. Just how do you want to live your life.
4: As long as it's drinking responsibly.
5: Sometimes when I feel people that don't drink at all and they're like, I'm like, you know, like you at the moment, Shawnee, I'm like, wow, I aspire to be that fulfilled without thinking about a beautiful glass of Pinot at 5 p.m.
3: We've all got our vices,
4: anyway,
3: don't we?
4: It's brekkie time.
3: See, my wine is Yochi. So, you know.
4: Okay, guys, I've got a question for both of you. Yeah. What would you rather, wine or coffee?
5: For the rest of your life? Wine.
3: I don't drink either.
4: Okay, God.
5: Yeah, okay, like wholesome diva.
3: I've never drank coffee.
4: Okay, Shawnee,
3: sorry.
4: I've got the Shawnee version.
3: Yeah.
4: What would you rather, bubble tea or Yochi? Your child.
3: Yochi, every day.
5: Without a doubt.
3: Yeah, Yochi for sure.
5: Anyway, guys, we do have a little fun thing coming up, and that is our Hot Girl Anthem.
3: Oh, yes. We do. And we've got a belter this week. I've lost the Hot Girl Walk Anthem song, so we're just going to...
6: Lucy and Nikki's tune of the week.
4: All right, guys. Yep. So because it's soccer season,
5: soccer World Cup, baby.
4: World Cup is on tomorrow. Is it start tomorrow or is it just on?
3: No, it
4: tomorrow?
3: Started on Friday. Okay. Or started yesterday. But
5: the Australian game, first Aussie game.
4: Ooh, yeah. So we thought we'd do an Aussie artist for today's Hot Girl Walk Anthem, and it's a personal fave of ours. Real fave.
5: Big part of our brand.
4: Untouched by the Veronicas.
3: Oh, what a banger too. It is a trackyola, isn't it? Let's do it right now for your Saturday morning to get you pumped up. Veronica's Untouched. You've got Lucy and Nikki.

0: Oh, for your Saturday morning. You got Lucy and Nikki from the Happy Hour with Lucy and Nikki podcast. You can grab it right now, anywhere, anytime, on the Listener app, or wherever you get your podcast. It's time for this.
1: Mirror, mirror on the wall. Who's the smartest of them all? It's about to get tricky. Lucy versus Nikki.
0: Yeah. Okay, so if you are new here, there are five questions. Lucy and Nikki must buzz in with their name when they know the answer. If the first person gets the answer wrong, the other gets a chance to answer and claim a point. Best of five wins. We go to a tiebreaker if it's even. And today, girls, you're taking on celebrities.
2: Ooh.
0: All right, so this could go either way. Question one. Which celebrity couple has been nicknamed Posh and Bex?
3: Lucy.
0: Yes.
3: Victoria Beckham and David Beckham.
0: Yes, that's
2: correct. That was so obvious, it was almost a trick question.
3: Yeah, I know. Come on.
2: What has been nicknamed Posh and Bex? Well, Posh and Bex would have called that.
0: Anyway. Producer Carrot Bro.
2: Well, that's their nickname.
0: It's a trick question. Yeah, it is.
2: Yeah, true. Fair enough.
0: Yeah. I thought I'd give you guys an easy one to start off.
2: Victoria Beckham and David.
0: It's about to get harder, let me tell you. Okay.
4: Hey, sorry, just for this question, so they're both going to have to give answers for this one.
0: Yeah.
4: Okay.
2: We'll do that.
0: Yeah.
2: Okay, Diva.
0: Closest answer wins. That's how hard it is.
3: Oh, wow. Okay.
0: All right. Question two. What is the age difference in years between George and Amal Clooney?
4: Amal, sorry.
3: Oh. 15.
2: 7.
0: Lucy, you are the winner. It's 17.
2: What?
0: Yep.
2: Because they met
3: when she was 35 and he was obviously 52.
2: Gosh, she's beautiful.
3: Oh, she is.
2: She's literally iconic.
0: She is.
3: She's so stunning.
0: All right, question three. Lucy, if you get this right, you're the winner.
3: Woohoo!
0: Which country is Shakira from?
2: Lucy.
3: Shakira. She is from Brazil.
0: Incorrect. Nikki.
2: Puerto Rico.
0: Incorrect.
3: Lucy.
0: Lucy, you want to go?
3: Argentina.
0: Incorrect.
2: That was going to be my next guess, babe. Okay. Should we start doing some hints, maybe?
0: Yeah.
3: No, well, we're just doing South America at this point, aren't we?
2: Yeah.
3: Lucy.
0: Mm-hmm.
3: Colombia.
0: Oh, that is correct, which means you are the winner.
2: Oh, three in a row, babe.
3: Wow, I actually didn't pick that.
2: Yeah,
3: Shakira.
2: Me either. That's amazing.
0: There you go.
3: I wonder where she's from. I'm going to Google that.
0: Well, Colombia.
2: Yeah.
0: Oh, no, where?
2: Colombia.
0: Okay, cool.
3: You ding dong.
0: I thought you were the ding dong for
2: mistake,
0: a second.
2: Easy mistake.
0: Hey, on the way, the new iPhone software has been announced this week by Apple. There's a bunch of new features, and we are going to unpack what is happening right after this. It's Dave and Tam's Rain Dance. You got Lucy and Nikki.
5: Let's get the party started. See you at the bar, you was hardly talking. That's when I knew that your heart was scarring. Friends to lovers need a part to star in. Like, wait, babe, let me

0: This Saturday morning, you got Lucy and Nikki from the Happy Hour with Lucy and Nikki podcast. 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
1: That's right, guys. And Shawnee, you've got some info for us, don't you, about the new updates to the iPhone.
0: Yeah, so there was a big Apple conference on this week, WWDC 2026, and big focus on AI, girls, which is, you know, the world's a bit funny about AI. Some of the new features of the new iPhone software, they're quite controversial.
1: Tell us what they are. So, Shawnee, did you go to this conference?
0: It's in America. I wish I did.
1: Oh, okay.
0: I wish I did. Didn't go, but I was watching it. So Siri's becoming a lot more like ChatGPT. So you can have proper back and forth conversations. There's like new voices on there. So Siri's a lot smarter. And you can actually like do things like ask Siri what is on your phone screen. Just say you see like a bridge or something like that. You can say, Siri, what is this bridge? And she will tell you, or he will tell you what the bridge
2: is, where
0: camera,
2: it is. Like through your camera, through your vision.
0: Yeah, well, yeah, you can just anything on your screen. You can say, what is this on my screen? If you see a picture of a location.
1: Yeah. Do you know what I actually the other day tried?
0: Siri's going off.
1: The new Oakley Sunnies that I think are connected with whatever the Google Meta AI, and I had them on, and you can say, what am I looking at? It'll be like, a table with a man sitting behind a screen, because I was like in a meeting with someone.
0: Yeah.
1: And I was like, this is great, but also very pointless unless you're blind.
0: Yeah.
2: Yeah,
0: well,
2: true.
0: This one, you can search the web, and it searches the web itself, and it gives you more detailed and current answers. And it understands all your personal information, including messages, emails, photos, notes, and calendar details. So if you have like a lunch book with someone, you can say, Siri, where is that lunch I had on today booked? And it will go through your emails, and it will tell you where the lunch is, what time, everything like that.
2: That's a great example of how you can use it. See, I feel like that's really convenient.
0: Yeah, it's
1: I don't know, this whole AI thing, and like obviously, you know, as much as we want to resist it, you do have to lean in.
0: Well, this is
1: people are going to be so dumb.
2: Do your text messages summarize with AI? Like, do you?
0: Yeah.
2: Like, you know, when you look, oh my God, it's so funny.
0: It's funny, isn't it?
2: Shares condolences about, and it might be me being like, CBF doing that today.
0: Yeah.
2: condolences about today's task list.
0: The main thing that's got people up in arms is the new photo features. So it's got a smarter cleanup. So I don't know if you've seen use cleanup before. You know, we can get rid of people in the images and that sort of stuff. Yep. But now, like, there's a photo of someone. They put their hand in front of one side of their face, and then they remove their hand, and Siri can like recreate the face.
2: Oh, like, that's creepy,
0: so it looks,
2: isn't it?
0: Yeah. So like use.

0: connecting both sides. It also has a new extend feature, which has been on a lot of Android products for a long time, but you can actually extend photos out if you're not happy with, you know, where you take the photo, if you want more like grass in it, you can do more like that. But the main thing that's got people up in arms is spatial reframing. So this can change the framing or perspective of an image. So just say you take a photo front and center of someone and you're like, I wish I took it more to the left. It actually uses AI to make it look like you took it from the left-hand side.
1: That's crazy.
0: Yeah. Yeah, it's pretty cool.
1: Like, how do they even do that?
0: Yeah.
1: That's like perspective.
0: It uses data. It works out data when you take the photo, which has got a lot of people up in arms. People are like, this is, you know, running for photography and all that sort of stuff.
1: It's funny. Like, I think when they came out with the smartphone years ago, we didn't realize just how smart they would end up being.
0: Yeah. I know.
1: Like, that's massive progression, isn't it?
2: Like, what is the world going to be in 20 years?
0: Yeah, it's bizarre, isn't it? You think how far it's come so quickly. Like,
2: do you know, I was reading the other day that ChatGPT is getting like done as like an accessory to like a shooting, because it like told this person like so many details about where to get things from, and like, you know, it's just wild.
0: Yeah, exactly.
1: Yeah, that's too scary for me.
0: I know. There's another feature which is cool. It's called call context. So what happens is when someone calls you, it'll give you context to why they might be calling. So just say you had a meeting or a phone call you'd messaged about. They'll say, I'll call you in the morning to chat about, I don't know, you're gossiping about something on text. It'll say, Lucy's calling you to chat about the date last night.
2: What's the mystery, would you chat GPT?
1: Oh, do you know what mine will be saying? Those annoying people are phoning again trying to sell you solar powers.
2: Literally.
1: Like, go away.
0: Yeah.
2: Anyway, I've had enough. I don't want to learn any more skills. I'm happy. Just let me live. Yeah. I'm going to full tinfoil hat soon. Watch out. I'll live on a farm.
0: It's coming out in September with the new iPhone. I think you can get like a beta update now if you want to get it early. It's like beta, so you will probably destroy your phone. But I think it's exciting. I love AI. I think if it's used correctly, it's good.
1: Yeah.
2: Good for you, Sean. Good for you.
0: You got Lucy, Nikki.

0: Right around the country, you got Lucy and Nikki from the Happy Hour with Lucy and Nikki podcast, which you can grab right now on the listener app. People talk about you.
1: Lucy and Nikki's Spill the Tea. Okay, guys. Would you say the favourite couple? Anyway, Harry Styles and Zoe Kravitz.
0: I don't think about them very much, to be honest. Like, I don't know if they're...
2: Me either, yeah. But I like them.
0: Yeah, I like them.
1: I thought they were a plant. You know,
2: I like them a lot, but yeah, I never think of them. Kendall and Elordi for me, guys.
1: Oh, Kendall and Elordi. Anyway... They have recently, Harry and Zoe
2: really
1: Kravitz.
2: We're not selling this segment, are we? Anyway, they're all pretty boring, really, guys. Don't worry about it.
1: Zoe Kravitz and Harry Styles have got a matching tattoo.
2: Cute.
1: And I am very shocked at what it is.
2: What is it?
1: It's a tiny little three-letter message that says, let it rip.
2: Oh. Let it rip.
1: Yes.
2: Rip on. Like, let it rip. Does that mean... Do a fart?
0: They're into Dutch ovens.
1: Well,
2: in Australia, I think that's what that means, babe.
1: Yeah, I don't know what that means at all.
2: That's obviously a personal joke.
0: Yeah.
1: Maybe it means like, let it rip at life. Like, yoo-hoo.
0: Is it a new song that they've got coming out together?
1: She's not a singer. She's an actress.
0: Oh, yeah.
1: If you were to guess, how old do you think Zoe Kravitz is?
2: 37.
1: Oh, you've got the sheet in front of you.
0: I would have said that, to be honest. I know she's not super...
2: No, but she doesn't look her age.
0: No, she looks amazing.
2: She looks so amazing. But yeah, she's been around for bloody years, hasn't she?
0: Even though her dad...
2: Have you guys ever seen High Fidelity with Zoe Kravitz in it?
0: No.
2: Oh, it's so good.
0: No. Wait, is that
2: the
0: one?
2: She works in a record store in New York City.
0: Oh, maybe I have.
2: You should watch it. It's amazing. And she's like the main lead.
0: Yeah,
2: I love
0: right.
2: It.
0: Okay, cool. What's that other one she did a few years ago?
1: How awkward is this, though? I'm just reading this article. Harry Styles has Olivia tattooed on him as well, which is the name of his ex-girlfriend, Olivia Wilde.
2: Oh. Hang on. Olivia Wilde?
0: OC.
2: Was that his girlfriend or was that the cheating scandal?
1: Yeah, it was his girlfriend. Movie. They dated for ages after the movie. She was the director.
0: And then he spat on her new... Remember he spat... They did a movie together or something and he spat on... Or it looked like he spat on her new boyfriend or something.
2: I can't imagine him spitting on anyone. I reckon he's just so nice.
1: Yeah, he does seem nice, doesn't he?
2: I reckon he's an absolute sweetie.
0: Mm.
2: I reckon if Kerrod was famous, he'd be giving off Harry Styles vibes.
0: Yeah, I've said
2: producer
0: that.
2: Kerrod.
0: I've said that to you.
3: I will take that as a compliment.
1: Kerrod's like, I don't know where I land with this one, actually,
2: I'm looking
1: Nikki.
2: At him now, guys, and he's literally wearing a feather boa. It's crazy.
1: If I was famous, who would I be?
2: You would be...
1: Think about it. Think about it. Think about it.
2: Britney Spears.
1: No, Charlie XCX. Come on.
0: Charlie XCX.
2: Sorry, you threw me with that. Think about it. All I could think about was you dancing with knives.
0: Nikki, you'd be...
2: That chick off that horror movie. I know.
1: No.
0: What horror?
1: We're more talking about your brand, babe.
0: I'd say... Oh, no, I was going to say Dua Lipa, but you're not Dua Lipa. You're more exciting.
1: Dua Lipa's exciting.
2: I actually think I am Dua Lipa, actually, guys. Yeah.
1: Nikki wishes she was Dua Lipa.
2: I do. I love
0: you. Or Victoria Beckham. You look like a young Victoria Beckham.
1: Yeah. Nah, that's not Nikki's energy. And also, she's chic and kind of giving, like, am I mean to my kids? Yeah. Although, love you, BB.
2: Me, just making rougher like
0: or do me. I'm the only one that hasn't had it.
1: Oh, you are Craig David for sure.
2: Craig David. I thought you just said Drake David.
0: I'm not Craig David.
1: You are. Nelly with a Band-Aid
0: Someone
1: on your face.
0: Someone a bit more current.
2: Drake.
0: Yeah.
2: You're Drake, Dreezy.
0: Yeah, okay, I'll take that.
2: Yeah, that's hot. I think it's because you actually, I believe you share the same lip gloss as him.
0: No, I've changed.
2: Who are you duping now?
0: I've got Road.
2: Oh, yeah. Well, maybe you're Bieber then. Yeah. You're Justin Bieber.
0: Yeah, Justin Bieber.
1: You are so on with all of your special things, aren't you? All of your trinkets.
2: Yeah. You're definitely Charlie XCX loose.
0: Give it a try.
1: I am.
2: Without a doubt. She was in my dream the other night, babe. It was amazing. We were in Bali.
1: I just love her. The way Charlie XCX just throws down on the decks and like literally just does not care that she's like on a massive night and is like, let's rip.
2: And you know what, babe? She was at Dua Lipa's wedding too. So I think that's us.
1: Yeah, let it rip.
2: Let it rip, baby.
1: Anyway, that's enough for now.
0: You got

0: Quick break.
1: This Saturday morning, you got Lucy and Nikki from the Happy Hour with Lucy and Nikki podcast. You grab it right now on the listener app. What's on there this week, girls?
2: Oh, guys, we had a cracker week this week. We had Dee Summon, who is a very, very fabulous Australian radio presenter.
3: Yeah.
2: So she came on to talk about her new book, called It's Not Love, Actually, where she introduces to a fascinating concept called Voice Sober.
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6: 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A crash in Mount Waverley on Ferntree Gully Road heading east at Blackburn Road. And emergency works in Fitzroy North with Holden Street closed eastbound between Nicholson Street and St George's Road. 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
17: Imagine a CEO in an office. Imagine they're leading an important meeting and the board of directors all applaud. When you imagined the CEO, did you imagine they were blind? Probably not. 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Inclusively Made helps change that. 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
5: 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The ring road is slowing our turnabout on the Princess Freeway ramp with emergency works closing one lane, delays building back to Boundary Road. 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